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12: The M1 Princess Motorway northbound in much better shape through Dapto, Unanderra and Figtree. Good to go in either direction of Mount Ousley. In North Wollongong, a little traffic coming off Bourke Street, making things busy for Memorial Drive, Princess Highway interchange. Through Ferry Meadow, a little bit of traffic in both directions of the Princess Highway in between Cabbage Tree Lane and Balgowney Road. The Bulleye Pass, a little bit of traffic making its way down the mountain from the lookout towards Lawrence Hargrave Drive. It's time to complete your census, complete online, by paper or with help from census staff in the Census Every Answer Matters, authorised by the Australian Bureau of Statistics, Canberra. A top of 16, mostly sunny. I'm Jace Flaxman. That's latest on Feel Good I-98.
5: 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I-98 News.
13: Sunny, tops of 16 on the way today. Good morning, I'm Emma Smith with your 10 o'clock news. Illawarra Steel will be used to build America's Virginia-class submarine fleet. Bezalloy Steel has received a $2 million order from a US shipbuilder. Defence Industry Minister Pat Conroy says it's significant for the AUKUS agreement.
14: Aussie workers producing Aussie steel to go into US submarines. So this is another milestone for AUKUS.
13: Australians could soon have access to the first diagnostic blood test for Alzheimer's disease. The Therapeutic Goods Administration has approved the use of the blood plasma test. Dementia Australia's Dr. Michael Woodward says it can detect key brain proteins in just 18 minutes.
15: It picks up a protein that builds up in the brain. It's called amyloid. And the blood test says, with quite a lot of accuracy, yes, this person will develop the symptoms of Alzheimer's within the next 20 years or they won't. However, there is about 20% of people where it gives an indeterminate answer.
13: A new shared path is set to be built along Bourke Street in North Wollongong. Wollongong City Council has secured $400,000 in state government funding to deliver the missing active transport link. Wollongong MP Paul Scully says it will connect the train station with Virginia Street.
16: Well, we can't just have Blue Mile wandering along the coast. We've got to make sure we can get to it easily as well. And that's why this funding to do the shared pathway upgrade on Bourke Street is so important. Connecting train transport, bus transport, as well as active transport in a growing area of Wollongong.
13: The victims of the Mount Kembla mine disaster will be remembered tomorrow, 124 years after the tragedy. On July 31 in 1902, a large section of an unsupported roof collapsed, pushing air and methane gas into the main tunnel. It led to several explosions, with 94 men and boys, some as young as 14, passing away, along with two rescuers. 96 candles will be lit at the Windy Gully Cemetery as part of a commemorative service, which will get underway at 6:15. 15pm. And new polling suggests Australians are less trusting than they were in 2020. The ANU study found we're about 11% less likely to trust each other now than we were during the pandemic.
10: Moto City Wollongong, the Illawarra's largest motorcycle dealership.
5: I-98 Sport.
13: At the Commonwealth Games, Wollongong's Luke Popel has won a gold medal in the men's wheelchair 3x3 basketball. The men's side finished with silver, the women's wheelchair with bronze. And the Dragons' impressive recruitment drive for next season is continuing, with Cody Nikorima the latest big name to join the Red V.
10: The wait is over. The all-new Geely EX2 is here. 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
13: Mostly sunny, tops of 16 on the way today, fine and sunny tomorrow, reaching 17, a shower or two and tops of 17 on Saturday. Right now in Horsley, it's 12 degrees on I-98.
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4: I-98's mystery word. Guess again coming up within the next 30 minutes for your chance to win an instant $10,000 cash. You can spend it on whatever you like, maybe a holiday or maybe 35 Ninja Creamy ice cream makers. I reckon that'd go pretty good in the family. And also, you could buy 2,857 Bunnings snags. Pretty much everyone in that little suburb could get a Bunnings snag if you win the $10,000. Or if your kids are into the Oshies, just buy 1,000 of those sort of collector's box that they come with. There you go. That's how you spend your money. Nice and simple. Thanks, ChatGPT, for helping me calculate the maths for that one. It's coming up inside the next 30 minutes. Obviously, this is the phrase.
7: It tastes like the inside of a d-. It's disgusting.
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0: Rocking out with Evanescence this morning. You Got Nate here at I98. Teddy Swims has really blown up over the last couple of years from a brand new artist to one of the biggest in the world. But the age-old question remains, can Teddy Swims swim?
1: I'm so insecure to say this, but no, I cannot.
2: Well, no, I can paddle. I'm not going to die. I'm not going to drown. But, you know, it's just not my strong suit. It's not my comfortable place.
0: Look, to be fair, he probably dives better than what Marjay does in our mystery word ad. If you haven't seen it, go check it out. Teddy Swims, Mr. Know-It-All.

on all of the Illawarra's lips. I-98's $30,000 mystery word. Guess again in 20 minutes. Feel good. I-98.

0: Verve's Bittersweet Symphony. Hello, you got Nate here at R98, tops of just 16 degrees across the Illawarra today. We are currently sitting at 13 in Port Kembla at the moment, and Christian and Bella for breakfast. They're back tomorrow.
1: Morning. Let's go. 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
0: Yep, join the Feel Good Farm with Christian and Bella for breakfast. They're going to be broadcasting live from Mount Warrigal Public School for Christian and Bella's school takeover. 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It's going to be good fun tomorrow, but if you missed it this morning, it was a typical morning on Christian and Bella for breakfast because, of course, Bella had to get into a famous celebrity's DMs.
2: I've jumped into his DMs.
3: Go on. I love it. You know, I love it. It's never worked.
2: Hey, Chris.
3: Good start.
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2: Hear me out. 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
3: It sounds creepy, but it's clever.
2: Get his attention though, won't it?
0: Yeah. Definitely not creepy at all, Bells. They're back tomorrow morning when you wake up. 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
1: 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I-98's
0: mystery word. Your chance to guess is right now, and on 422-698-98, Nash in Albion Park, you've finally gotten through, brother.
2: I made it, mate. Here I am.
0: Oh, you've only been trying for, what, the last 2.5 weeks?
2: Yeah, I have, mate, honestly.
0: Finally called at the right time, and you've gotten through for the I-98FM $30,000 mystery word. How confident in you are you for your word?
2: Well, mate, I've been analysing the whole situation for quite some time, and I think I've got it. I'm feeling confident, yeah.
0: Very confident. I can just imagine you've got like a big whiteboard at home with all the incorrect guesses and the
2: red
0: clues.
2: Yeah, red string going everywhere here, mate.
0: This is, of course, the phrase.
3: It tastes like the inside of a d-. It's disgusting.
0: Nash, what do you think the I-98FM $30,000 mystery word is?
2: Mate, I think it's egg.
0: Egg, inside of an egg, okay. Do you not think that Christian likes eggs?
2: No, I don't. Well, I'm just going off purely that, you know, chicken this morning was a good guess, and, you know, chicken come before the egg, so I guess eggs got to be the answer here, and, you know, the whole Jurassic Park video, it's all linking up.
0: So you're thinking an egg like a dinosaur egg on top of the chicken guess this morning as well?
2: Oh, mate, I don't know. Yeah, I'm just going with eggs. I don't know.
0: What would you spend that $10,000 on if you did win it?
2: You know, the kids are really, yeah, just pay off the kids, I guess.
0: You got to keep some of it for yourself, right?
2: Yeah, you know, we'll see what we can, spare across. But, it'd be honestly just paying some couple of things off and maybe we can go on a little holiday or something with the kids. That'd be nice.
0: Oh, very good. Well, fingers crossed for you, Nash. Let's find out if it's going to be egg winning you the $10,000.
2: Thanks, mate. I appreciate it. Hopefully it is.
3: Like the inside of a d-. It's disgusting.
2: Bugger.
0: Nash, no, it's not egg.
2: Unbelievable. All right, we'll cross that off and I'll get back to my drawing board.
0: Now, I mean, one incorrect guess means you're one step closer to the right one, I suppose, that you can think of a positive note.
2: Yeah, you got to look at it like that. That's right.
0: Yep, 100%. Well, $50 also come into your pocket just by having a guess today, Nash as well. How good's that?
2: Beautiful. Thank you so much, mate. Really appreciate it.
0: That's all right. Of course, we're playing all day, every day, the I-98FM $30,000 mystery word, all thanks to the Wollongong Golf Club Championship Golf, unforgettable weddings and events, dining and stays.
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0: This is I-98 wrapping up another hour with you this morning with me, Nate. We're going to check in with Emma in the newsroom after a very successful overnight performance at the Commonwealth Games over in Glasgow for our Aussies. Find out how well we did. In the newsroom next, some more feel-good music coming up after 11 with Haven and Sabrina Carpenter.
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1: I-98 traffic.
13: In Warilla, some light traffic in both directions of Shell Harbour Road, just at the intersection of Lake Entrance Road. In North Wollongong, some traffic coming off Bourke Street, making things somewhat busy around the Princess Highway Memorial Drive interchange. The Wollongong CBD, only light traffic also for Crown Street eastbound, moving towards Kira Street, and the M1 Princess Motorway good to go in either direction through Mount Ousley. KFC have just wrapped up a new Christmas in July daily deal. Unwrap the $19.95 value burger feast, only available today until 10 p.m. Pick up only via the app on the 30th. 20th of July. A top of 16, mostly sunny. I'm Jace Flaxman. That's the latest on Feel Good I-98.
1: 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I-98 News.
14: Mostly sunny, tops of 16 on the way today. Good morning, I'm Emma Smith with your 11 o'clock news. Illawarra manufacturers are playing a key role in the AUKUS submarine program. Unanderra's Bisalloy Steel has secured its first $2 million order to process specialised HY-80 steel for the US Navy's Virginia-class submarines. The steel starts as raw plate made at Blue Scope in Port Kembla. Bisalloy Steel Managing Director Rowan Melrose says the company is well positioned to pursue further opportunities in allied submarine supply chains. A new health-led response model to mental health emergencies is being rolled out in New South Wales. People who call 000 during a crisis can be connected with experts who will assess their needs and put them in touch with the right care. The changes are in response to recommendations from the coronial inquest into the Bondi Junction stabbing attack, which claimed the lives of six people, including Wollongong's Jade Young. The communications watchdog is taking Optus to court over the September 000 outage. ACMA alleges the telco breached two separate legal obligations on more than 1,000 occasions. Optus has previously paid $12 million in penalties for an outage in November 2023. And a new poll has revealed Australians trust each other less in 2026 than any other point this decade.
12: Moto City Wollongong, the Illawarra's largest motorcycle dealership.
1: I-98 Sport.
14: The St George Illawarra Dragons have made another big signing for next year, luring New Zealand international Cody Nikorima from the Dolphins. Former Kangaroo centre Josh Morris says he'll bring plenty of star power to the side.
15: He's been toying with oppositions this year and looked so good with ball in hand. And he's a very, very smart footballer and they're going to learn a lot from him, those halves there at the Dragons.
14: And Australia has finished with a record 35 gold medals in the swimming pool at the Commonwealth Games. The Dolphins won every single relay event on the program.
12: The wait is over. The all-new Geely EX2 is here. 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
14: Mostly sunny, tops of 16 on the way today. Fine and sunny tomorrow, reaching 17, a shower or two, and tops of 17 on Saturday. Right now in Wambara, it's 15 degrees on I-98.
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0: Guess the word and win the cash. It's nice and simple. We're playing later this afternoon. I-98FM's $30,000 mystery word. Emily, how would you spend the money?
16: Bills. Lots and lots of bills.
0: Surely there's a holiday in there somewhere at least.
16: Maybe a weekend trip or something.
0: Yeah, well, you got a share of $30,000. Surely there's enough for bills and a little holiday in there, but you can spend it on whatever you like. The Fugees and Sabrina Carpenter coming up inside the next 15 minutes, but right now let's do this big hit from Haven and I Run. It's I-98.

0: A cool sunny day across the Illawarra. Getting to a top of 16 degrees. Hello, you got Nate here at I-98. 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

Natasha Bedingfield's Unwritten. You got Nate here at i98. 2009 was the year that Justin Bieber really came onto the scene in the music sense. And 17 years later, now our kids are starting to enjoy some of his newer music. Full circle moment with the Biebs. Speed Demon from his latest album, Swag Part 2, plays now on i98.

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1: Yep, the Feel Good Fun returns tomorrow morning, broadcasting the show live from Mount Warrigal Public School. 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But if you missed it this morning, Christian and Bella, they were talking about bad influential friends. And I tell you what, Jaden and his mate may have taken the cake.
2: When I was in year eight, my friend bought a bottle of bourbon to school.
3: Oh, shit. What?
2: And he, yes, he stole it from his dad. He convinced me to have a sip.
4: Yep.
2: So I did. And then he drank too much of it and got caught being intoxicated.
3: At school.
5: In year eight?
2: Yes. Yep.
3: What school did you go to? Silverwater Primary? Like, what are you...
1: It's a good thing Jaden called up after the kids were probably at school, and we're replaying it now while the kids are at school. They're back tomorrow morning spinning the Big Bad Birthday Wheel up for $2,400, an insane amount of cash. So make sure you tuned in if you've got a birthday.
0: Wake up! Wake up with the Feel Good Fun. 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On I-98.
5: Stevie Wonder is not blind.
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5: Yeah, I have. 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
5: Yeah.
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5: People with lazy eyes can still see.
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20: 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I-98.

0: The day before the weekend never felt so good with Wilson Phillips. And more feel-good music coming up after 12 with the latest from Ariana. Your next chance to guess the i98FM's $30,000 mystery word. It's also coming up after the midday news with Ash. And how about a one-hit wonder? Somebody that you used to know. With Aussie artist Gotye, yeah, he literally came out in 2011, dropped an absolute banger, won 2 ARIA Awards, won 2 Grammys, and then left again. Somebody that I used to know inside the next 10. Don't go anywhere, it's i98.
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12: In Unanderra, there's a little bit of traffic in both directions of Five Islands Road on both approaches to the M1 Princess Motorway. It is a little busy, but all moving. In Corrimal, some congestion in both directions of the Princess Highway, and it's busy between Tarawana Road and Rothery Street. The M1 Princess Motorway, clear and good to go in either direction through Mount Ousley, and Bulli Pass looking fine also, no problems in either direction between the Lookout and Lawrence Hargrave Drive. It's time to complete your census, complete online, by paper, or with help from census staff. In the census, every answer matters, authorised by the Australian Bureau of Statistics, Canberra. A top of 16 and no rain in sight, I'm Jace Flaxman, that's the latest on Feel Good I-98.
14: 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I-98 News.
15: Mostly sunny across the Illawarra. Good afternoon. I'm Ashley Wright with your midday news. A major defence contract is set to deliver a boost to the Illawarra's manufacturing industry. Unanderra's Bisalloy Steel will supply submarine-grade steel for the construction of US Virginia-class vessels as part of a $2 million contract. BlueScope will manufacture the raw steel plate, while Bisalloy undertakes the specialised processing and heat treatment required to produce the HY80 steel. Defence Industry Minister Pat Conroy says the order demonstrates the growing contribution Australia is making to allied defence capability. Optus is facing court action over the 000 outage last year. ACMA alleges the telco breached two separate legal obligations relating to accessing to emergency calls on more than 1,000 occasions. Optus has previously paid $12 million in penalties for an outage in November 2023. A new shared path is set to be built along Bourke Street in North Wollongong. Wollongong City Council has secured $400,000 in state government funding to deliver the missing active transport link. Wollongong MP Paul Scully says it will connect the train station with Virginia Street.
19: Well, we can't just have Blue Mile wandering along the coast. We've got to make sure we can get to it easily as well. And that's why this funding to do the shared pathway upgrade on Bourke Street is so important, connecting train transport, bus transport, as well as active transport in a growing area of Wollongong.
15: An overdue book has been returned to Kiama Library 150 years after it was originally loaned. A local family found the Antiques of Athens inside their fireplace while renovating. Staff says it's in good nick and will be added to a special collection. And Australians will soon have access to a diagnostic blood test for Alzheimer's disease. The Therapeutic Goods Administration has approved a blood plasma test, which experts say could transform early detection and treatment.
18: Moto City Wollongong, the Illawarra's largest motorcycle dealership.
14: I-98 Sport.
15: Broncos Premiership star Corey Jensen has announced his immediate retirement from rugby league due to a health battle. The 32-year-old was diagnosed with pulmonary embolisms in both lungs earlier this year. Jensen says his long-term health has to come first.
20: This obviously isn't how I imagined my playing career would come to an end, but after receiving medical advice and speaking with a specialist, it's become clear it's no longer safe for me to continue playing rugby league. It's been incredibly difficult to come to terms with, but my health and my family's future has to come first.
15: Round 22 begins tonight with the Cowboys hosting the Roosters in Townsville, and Australia has finished with a record 35 gold medals in the swimming pool at the Commonwealth Games.
18: The wait is over. The all-new Geely EX2 is here. 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
15: Mostly sunny across the Illawarra, sunny tops of 17 forecast for tomorrow, a shower or two on Saturday reaching 16. Right now in East Corrimal, it's 14 degrees on I-98.
14: 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I-98's
0: mystery word. It might be cold across the Illawarra today, but we are turning up the heat with I-98FM's $30,000 mystery word. There have been so many guesses over the last 2.5 weeks. Now, you have to jump online, i98fm.com.au, to see all the incorrect guesses so far, because I don't want you calling up within the next 30 minutes when we play and guessing a word that's already been guessed. You're just wasting your turn, and you're wasting your shot at winning a share of over $30,000.
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0: You are filling in the blanked word in that phrase to win the cash. 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R98FM's $30,000 mystery word continues at about 12:30 this afternoon. Ariana Grande now. It's R98.

The Fedora wearing Jason Mraz, and what a hit song that one was back in the day. I'm yours for the next couple of hours. Hello, you got Nate here at I-98. Don't forget your next chance to guess for the I-98 FM $30,000 mystery word. It's coming up real soon. And inside the next 10, I'm going to tell you which massive 90s band is making a comeback in 2026, playing a very popular festival right here in New South Wales. Sonny Federa, Let Me Be In Your Arms. It's the ultimate summer hit, and it plays now.

I-98's $30,000 mystery word. Solve the mystery. Win the cash. Guess again in 20 minutes. Feel good. I-98.

0: FM, $30,000 mystery word. It returns very soon. Your next chance to guess coming up inside the next 10 minutes. But Aerosmith continuing the feel-good music here at I-98 this afternoon. One of the biggest festivals in Australia. The one that's actually still going compared to a lot of other festivals over the last few years is a festival called Beyond the Valley, just outside of Melbourne. It takes place between Monday, 28th of December and the 1st of January, each and every year. So you can round out the new year partying with all your friends and I was going to say family then, but you'd probably not take in your family members. But this year, lineup has just been announced. The Veronicas going to be headlining one of the days. The Jungle Giants, John Summit, Vince Staples, Ocean Alley, and also a big band making a little bit of a comeback over the last couple of years. Yeah, the Black Eyed Peas. I'm not too sure how they've pulled this, but generational pull right here. So if you did want tickets, pre-sale is on now. Round out the new year. Sing it along to this one. And this will get you to your lunch break as well. It's coming up next.
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10: 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I-98's $30,000 mystery word. 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
0: 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Marilyn's driving up to pick up some floorboards, but you've gotten through, Marilyn.
2: Oh, if only I know it.
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2: I did. I haven't checked this morning, so I missed a few yesterday.
0: Oh, okay. So it could have doubled up. But, I mean, there's so many words out there. The odds are, what, not too high to double up on a word to guess.
2: Yeah, we'll give it a go.
0: We'll give it a go. All right. So this is, of course, the phrase.
3: It tastes like the inside of a d-. It's disgusting.
0: Marilyn in Oak Flats. What do you think the I-98FM mystery word is?
2: Is it durry, as in a cigarette, a durry?
0: Durry. Oh, I haven't heard that term in quite a long time. Why do you think it's durry?
2: I don't know. I just sort of felt like he might have been saying a word beginning with D, and they're pretty disgusting, so you never know.
0: Makes sense. And Christian had that whole time of trying to quit vaping as well, and I know he did admit to smoking when he was younger as well.
2: Oh, well, fingers crossed.
0: It does fit, Marilyn, yeah, that for sure. What would you spend the cash on if you want it?
2: Oh, look, I really need to do a bit of renovating at my house. My bathroom and kitchen have never really been done, and I've been there over 20 years.
0: Oh, okay. So just a whole refit out.
2: Yep.
0: And then, I mean, it sounds like you're starting with the floorboards at the moment, going to pick them up.
2: Yeah, that's it. That's for some bedroom renovations as well.
0: So just renovating the whole house, Marilyn.
2: Yeah, I've got a bit of spare time on my hands, so why not?
0: Oh, very good. Well, let's find out if Durry's going to win you the $10,000 cash. Are you ready to find out together?
2: I'm ready.
3: It tastes like the inside of a d-. It's disgusting.
0: No, Marilyn, it's not Durry. Damn.
2: It was worth a go.
0: Oh, for sure, yes. I mean, you've gotten through. You had your guess. You had to have the guess for a chance to win, but just because you had your guess as well, I'm going to hook you up with $50 to spend on whatever you like. You can put that towards a new kitchen.
2: Thanks so much.
0: Oh, that's all right. Of course, every cent counts, and it is all thanks to the Wollongong Golf Club, home of championship golf, family-friendly dining, and breathtaking views. Your next chance to guess is coming up after 2 o'clock with Marge Days to add Durry to the incorrect guest list.
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0: A bit of Sophie Ellis-Bextor this afternoon. Hello, you've got Nate here at i98. Coming up after the news. If you can be right, yeah, I'll do the same. The 10th most streamed song of all time. I'm talking about the Kid Laroi and Justin Bieber, and it is only one of two songs inside the top 10 that came out after the COVID era. Specifically, back in 2021. This one up after the news. Plus, pressing play on a throwback, Christina Aguilera's Fighter. Don't go anywhere.
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11: I-98 Traffic.
12: In Kembla-Warra, underpass northbound on King Street. At Northcliffe Drive, Fig Tree, we are seeing delays northbound on the avenue at the Princes Highway. A pretty clear run northbound on the M1 on your run into Sydney as well. KFC are dropping 31 deals over 31 days this Christmas in July for you to unwrap in-app. Let the festivities begin. 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Mostly sunny, top of 16 today. I'm Thomas Reeve. That's the latest on Feel Good, I-98.
11: 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I-98 News.
13: Mostly sunny across the Illawarra. Good afternoon. I'm Ashley Wright with your 1 o'clock news. Illawarra manufacturers are playing a key role in the AUKUS submarine program. Unanderra's Bisalloy Steel has secured its first $2 million US order to process specialised steel for the US Navy's Virginia-class submarines. The steel starts as raw plate made at BlueScope in Port Kembla. Bisalloy Steel Managing Director Rowan Melrose says the company is well positioned to pursue further opportunities in allied submarine supply chains. Six men have now been charged over an alleged brawl at a junior rugby league match in Wallandilly. One man was taken to hospital after the scuffle between spectators at the Oaks. The men, aged between 18 and 71, have been charged with alleged affray, while three 17-year-olds are being dealt with under the Young Offenders Act. A new health-led response model to mental health emergencies is being rolled out in New South Wales. People who call 000 during a crisis will be connected with experts who will assess their needs and put them in touch with the right care. The changes are being made in response to recommendations from the coronial inquest into the Bondi Junction stabbing attack. The tragedy claimed the lives of six people, including Wollongong-born Jade Young. An overdue book has been returned to Kiama Library 150 years after it was originally loaned. A local family found the antiques of Athens inside their fireplace while renovating, and the communications watchdog is taking Optus to the federal court over September's 000 outage.
10: Moto City Wollongong, the Illawarra's largest motorcycle dealership.
11: I-98 Sport.
13: Broncos Premiership star Corey Jensen has announced his immediate retirement following a health battle. The 32-year-old was diagnosed with pulmonary embolisms in both lungs following their Round 7 clash against the Tigers. And Wollongong duo Luke Popel and Hannah Dodd have both claimed medals in the wheelchair 3x3 basketball at the Commonwealth Games overnight. The men secured a 19-13 victory over England to claim gold, while the women beat Canada 19-17 in the bronze medal game.
10: The wait is over. The all-new Geely EX2 is here. 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
13: Mostly sunny across the Illawarra, sunny tops of 17 forecast for tomorrow, a shower or two on Saturday reaching 16. Right now in Cringilla, it's 14 degrees on
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6: If you think you know it, save our number into your phone, 4226-9898. 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
0: Taking the show on the road. 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But Christian and Bella for breakfast, they're still doing all the feel-good fun things that they do every single day on the show, including talking about the important news stories with a little bit of a twist.
3: 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This person parked into the side of a bus.
4: 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How did he get it that high?
3: 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Fast and the Furious style. Do you reckon Ludacris was driving it?
4: Could have been.
0: Ludacris was driving it and Vin Diesel just in the background going,
5: I don't have friends. I got family.
0: Yeah, he would have done like some drag just to get in there, grab him and then sort of scoot away in his souped up car. What are they up to now? Fast and the Furious, what, 14? They're back tomorrow morning when you wake up, spinning the big bad birthday wheel up for $2,400 as well as we continue the feel good music next. 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

0: It's Britney at I-98. You got Nate this afternoon, Marjay, coming up after 2. And tonight, more action at the 2026 Commonwealth Games over in Glasgow. A massive 37 gold medals in the pool for our Aussies. And that includes a big dead heat. A tie, yeah, between a couple of Aussies. So that counts as 2 medals right there. It returns tonight, so make sure you get in and amongst the action for the athletics. And also returning, the Legacy Business and Community Lunch, Friday, August 21 at the Sage Hotel. It's brought to you by us here at I-98 and Wynn Television.
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0: This is R98 with Nath. Making way for Marjay coming up after two with your next chance to guess the R98 FM $30,000 mystery word. The two words that I had throughout my show today, durry and egg. So they're two incorrect guesses. So don't guess them this afternoon with Marjay. Your chance to win coming up after the news.
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14: In Bulambi, look out for delays southbound on Memorial Drive at Bulambi Lane. Fig Tree underpass northbound on the avenue at the Princes Highway. Mount St Thomas, we are seeing some delays westbound on Masters Road as well. Bumper to bumper, head on a 10-day turkey tour and save up to 50%. Book now from $1,835 per person. only at Flight Centre. Mostly sunny, top of 16 today. I'm Thomas Reeve. 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
4: 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I-98 News.
15: Mostly sunny across the Illawarra. Good afternoon. I'm Ashley Wright with your 2 o'clock news. The Prime Minister is under pressure to stand down his Special Envoy for Defence and Veterans Affairs after Luke Gosling was charged with alleged assault. The Northern Territory MP is accused of assaulting Northern Territory Administrator David Connolly at a community festival in Darwin earlier this month. The member for Solomon has previously dismissed the allegations. Six men have been charged with affray and three teenagers are being dealt with under the Young Offenders Act following an alleged brawl at a sporting match in Wallandilly. One man was taken to hospital after the alleged fight between spectators at a junior rugby league game at the Oaks earlier this month. The H5 bird flu strain has now been detected in every mainland state, with Victorian authorities confirming their first case. It comes after local transmission was confirmed in South Australia yesterday. Victoria's chief vet doctor, Graham Cook, says the bird was found in the state's southwest.
16: I can confirm today that we have had initial confirmatory results for a H5N1 detection in a single wild bird, a tern, in the Portland area.
15: Local MPs are accusing Shoalhaven City Council of stripping local voices out of community decisions. At this week's meeting, Council voted to rezone and sell community land in a bid to raise revenue and avoid a rate rise. It means Safe Shelter Shoalhaven, Nowra Youth Centre, Wernick Craft Cottage and Noah's Inclusion Services will have to find a new home if the sales go ahead. CEO Andrew Constance apologised to the not-for-profits during the meeting and admitted they had not been consulted. Caitlin McInerney and Fiona Phillips have slammed the move and are calling on the local government minister to intervene. And an overdue book has been returned to Kiama Library 150 years after it was originally loaned.
13: Moto City Wollongong, the Illawarra's largest motorcycle dealership.
4: I-98 Sport.
15: At the Commonwealth Games, Wollongong's Sarah Carley is through to the final of the women's 400-metre hurdles after clocking a time of 55.76. The finals will be held in the early hours of Saturday morning, and Brisbane Broncos premiership forward Corey Jensen has announced his medical retirement from the NRL.
13: The wait is over. The all-new Geely EX2 is here. 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
15: Mostly sunny across the Illawarra, sunny tops of 17 forecast for tomorrow, a shower or two on Saturday reaching 16. Right now in Coaldale, it's 14 degrees on I-98.
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18: It tastes like the inside of a... It's disgusting.
17: All right, get ready to call and play. You could be walking away with a whole heap of money thanks to Wollongong Golf Club. Hey, Choose in Texas from Ella Langley has now spent 15 consecutive weeks on the Billboard chart, meaning it is, aside from Mariah Carey's All I Want for Christmas, the biggest number one by a female artist. Ella Langley, Choose in Texas, and we love it here at I-98. Just

It's Nickelback on i98. Have you seen Off Campus? It's the new hit streaming show. If you're sort of not sure about going to university or college, maybe you should watch Off Campus first, and that'll definitely persuade you to join up. And it has nothing to do with education. It's G-Flip.

0: Madonna and music that makes you feel good here at I-98. Hey, did you see Madonna in that New York nightclub? The footage went viral. She was acting like a hot mess. And good on her. She's like 63 years of age now, Madonna, and she's definitely aging disgracefully. And why not? She can do whatever the hell she wants. She's worth billions of dollars. That is my aim in life. Not to have billions of dollars, but to age disgracefully, without the money, of course. You could win a whole heap of it next with I-98FM's Mystery Word.
1: 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It's disgusting.
0: Yeah, what is the word? Your chance to call. Not now. Hang up. It's coming up. All thanks to Wollongong Golf Club.
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1: I-98's $30,000 mystery word. I-98's
0: mystery word. Hi, Julie. Welcome to the mystery word. Thank you.
2: Thank you.
0: Are you excited? Have you been trying to get through for a while?
2: Yes. I've been trying every day, all through the day.
0: And this word that you're going to tell me, have you held on to this word? Has somebody suggested the word? Have you done a bit of research? What's the story behind the word there,
2: well,
0: Julie?
2: Mum and I both have a word each, but I'm going to go with my word.
0: Right. That way if you win, you don't have to share it. Yeah, I get it. Yeah, all right.
2: No, I'll share it.
0: All right, let's have a listen to this.
3: It tastes like the inside of a d-. It's disgusting.
0: Julie, for $10,000, what do you think is so disgusting?
2: Ear.
0: The ear, right. Very interesting. You know, the ear can be a very, like, it's like an erogenous. Anyway, that's a completely different subject. Let's have a look. Is it the ear?
3: It tastes like the inside of a d-. It's disgusting.
0: I guess it's the inside of an ear. You're not talking about the outer ear, are you? No.
2: No,
0: it's wrong. Sorry, Julie. But guess what? I'll give you $50 to spend on whatever you want.
2: Awesome. Thank you, Marjorie.
0: That's right. And you can try and ring back with the other word. That could be the winner.
2: Yes, I'll try that next time I get through.
0: And it's back after 4 o'clock, all thanks to Wollongong Golf Club, your chance to play the mystery word, only on I-98.
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0: Tate McRae, ETI 98, coming up, the missing book, which has been returned to Kiama Library. Big story, that. And Chris Hemsworth, he's been seen out and about. And the next place where you're going to see Chris Hemsworth, The Lowdown, coming up. And more chances to play i98FM's Mystery Word on the way.
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19: In Bulambi, look out for delays in both directions on Memorial Drive at Bulambi Lane. Unanderra, no major delays in both directions on Five Islands Road. Dapto, busy both ways on the Princes Highway, and steady southbound on the M1 from Sydney on your run into Wollongong. KFC have just wrapped up a new Christmas in July daily deal. 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Mostly sunny, top of 16 today. I'm Thomas Reeve. 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
12: 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I-98 News.
15: Mostly sunny across the Illawarra. Good afternoon. I'm Ashley Wright with your 3 o'clock news. A major defence contract is set to deliver a boost to the Illawarra's manufacturing industry. Unanderra's Bizalloy Steel will supply submarine-grade steel for the construction of US Virginia-class vessels as part of a $2 million contract. BlueScope will manufacture the raw steel plate, while Bizalloy undertakes the specialised processing and heat treatment required to produce the steel. Defence Industry Minister Pat Conroy says the order demonstrates the growing contribution Australia is making to Allied defence capability. A new shared path is set to be built along Bourke Street in North Wollongong. Wollongong City Council has secured $400,000 in state government funding to deliver the missing active transport link. Wollongong MP Paul Scully says it will connect the train station with Virginia Street.
20: Well, we can't just have Blue Mile wandering along the coast. We've got to make sure we can get to it easily as well. And that's why this funding to do the shared pathway upgrade on Bourke Street is so important. Connecting train transport, bus transport, as well as active transport in a growing area of Wollongong.
15: An overdue book has been returned to Kiama Library 150 years after it was originally loaned. A local family found the Antiques of Athens inside their fireplace while renovating. Staff says it's in good nick and will be added to a special collection. And six men have been charged and three teenagers are being dealt with under the Young Offenders Act after an alleged brawl at a junior rugby league match in Wallandilly.
18: Moto City Wollongong, the Illawarra's largest motorcycle dealership.
12: I-98 Sport.
15: Alex de Minaur has defeated Stefanos Tsitsipas in the first round in Washington, setting up an all-Aussie clash against Cruz Hewitt. And at the Commonwealth Games, Australia has won gold in both women's and men's wheelchair 3x3 basketball.
18: The wait is over. The all-new Geely EX2 is here. 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
15: Mostly sunny across the Illawarra, sunny tops of 17 forecast for tomorrow, a shower or two on Saturday reaching 16. Right now in Jamboree, it's 13 degrees on I-98.
12: I feel good, y'all. Making the Illawarra feel good.
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0: Jennifer Lopez here at I-98, and music that makes you feel good. What about this story of the book returned to Kiama Library? 150 years overdue. That's like an archaeological find. They found it hidden inside a chest behind a bricked-up fireplace during renovations, which means, consciously, the person who borrowed that book 150 years ago was too lazy to catch the horse and cart back to Kiama Library, so they thought, stuff it. I'll just hide it behind this wall. Nobody's going to even notice. And I get it, though. You know, librarians are very scary. They're very scary, librarians, with the glasses and all. You think they're timid and shy, but they're not. I was always very fearful of my librarian, hence the reason I never borrowed books, never even returned them on the odd occasion that I'd actually borrow one. So I can get why this person didn't actually return the book. And I'm telling you right now, Kiama Library are rubbing their hands with glee going, that's it, brilliant, that's a $487,932 in overdue fees. And they will be chasing down every single penny because it's council. And you know what council are like. They will definitely chase down every single penny. The best part is the book's name. It was called The Antiquities of Athens. And by the time it came back, itself was an antiquity.
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Last hour for the mystery word, the person guessed ear. I didn't think it was that bad, but she wasn't talking about the earlobe, which is, you know, it's pretty good. It was the inside of the ear, but that's wrong. Your chance to guess the mystery word coming up after four. Your chance to share in over $30,000.

0: It's I-98 and Coldplay. Music that makes you feel good. Tomorrow, the St. George Illawarra Dragons right here in Wollongong. They're taking on the Dolphins at Wind Stadium. Looking forward to that game. Of course, today, Daniel Atkinson has been dumped from the side, getting ready to play the Dolphins. And Cody Nikorima has been signed for the start of the 2027 season. Very exciting stuff for the St. George Illawarra Dragons. And there's a lot to play for. A lot to play for. Because it's like the bottom of the ladder clash. Nobody wants the wooden spoon. So it'll be a good game there tomorrow night at Wind Stadium. It starts at 6 and it's going to be cold. Bitterly cold. If you are coming along to that game, hopefully it's a sellout. Bring a blanket or something like that, or a onesie, especially if you're sitting on the hill. Luckily for me, I'll be sitting in air-conditioned comfort. I mean, I insisted. I said, let me sit on the hill. I want to sit on the hill. They said, no, you can sit in the corporate lounge. Finally, 25 years of service have paid off.
1: Afternoons.
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0: 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Hey, don't forget tomorrow morning, Christian and Bella, they will be live, Mount Warrigal Public School from 6 o'clock. 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Somebody's going to win a whole heap of money thanks to Wollongong Golf Club. And the next place to see Chris Hemsworth, oh, he's getting around, coming up.
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1: I-98 traffic.
16: Through Berkeley, look out for delays southbound on the M1, Fig Tree underpass northbound on the avenue at the Princes Highway. Oak Flats, we're also seeing delays westbound on Newlake Entrance Road at Pioneer Drive. It's time to complete your census. 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Sunny and a top of 17 tomorrow. I'm Thomas Reeve. That's the latest on Feel Good, I-98.
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4: Mostly sunny across the Illawarra. Good afternoon. I'm Ashley Wright with your 4 o'clock news. Illawarra manufacturers are playing a key role in the AUKUS submarine program. Unanderra's Bisalloy Steel has secured its first $2 million US dollar order to process specialised steel for the US Navy's Virginia-class submarines. The steel starts as raw plate made at BlueScope in Port Kembla. Bisalloy Steel Managing Director Rowan Melrose says the company is well positioned to pursue further opportunities in allied submarine supply chains. Two Victorian ministers have resigned from Cabinet and announced they will not contest the upcoming state election. Health Minister Harriet Shing and Climate Change Minister Lily D'Ambrosio were key backers of Jacinta Allen, who were ousted as Premier on Tuesday. Six men have now been charged over an alleged brawl at a junior rugby league match in Wallandilly. One man was taken to hospital after the scuffle between spectators at the Oaks. The men aged between 18 and 71 have been charged with alleged affray, while three 17-year-olds are being dealt with under the Young Offenders Act. A new health-led response model to mental health emergencies is being rolled out in New South Wales. People who call 000 during a crisis will be connected with experts who will assess their needs and put them in touch with the right care. The changes are being made in response to recommendations from the coronial inquest into the Bondi Junction stabbing attack. The tragedy claimed the lives of six people, including Wollongong-born Jade Young. And an overdue book has been returned to Kiama Library 150 years after it was originally loaned. A local family found the Antiques of Athens inside their fireplace while renovating.
15: Moto City Wollongong, the Illawarra's largest motorcycle dealership.
1: I-98 Sport.
4: The Bulldogs have burst back to life in the run to the NRL finals, with their new-look halves pairing earning plenty of praise. Lockie Galvin and Stephen Crichton have sparked Canterbury's attack in recent weeks. Coach Cameron Ciraldo says they're proving the doubters wrong.
8: Yeah, there's been a lot of talk around their positions and what they're capable of, but I've really liked the way they've come together, formed a combination, and what they've been able to do with both their own individual games as well.
4: And Australia's swimmers have claimed 37 of our 47 gold medals at the Commonwealth Games.
15: The wait is over. The all-new Geely EX2 is here. 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
4: Mostly sunny across the Illawarra, sunny tops of 17 forecast for tomorrow, a shower or two on Saturday reaching 16. Right now in Lake Heights, it's 13 degrees on I-98.
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0: Oh yeah, it's coming up again, and I'll let you in on a bit of a secret. In case you missed the guess last hour, it was E, and that was wrong.
18: It tastes like the inside of a... It's disgusting.
0: Another chance to guess coming up really soon, thanks to Wollongong Golf Club. Taylor Swift, I Knew It, I Knew You.

Y98's $30,000 mystery word. Solve the mystery. Win the cash. Guess again in 30 minutes. Feel good. I98.

0: It's I-98 and Pink. Hey, Donald Trump has banned Chinese-made humanoid robots from being imported into America because they're considered a national security risk. He's also banned those robots that you see on social media, the dog robots that are going viral. Good move by Donald Trump. It's fair. Obviously, one of his national advisors has just watched Terminator or The Matrix or iRobot. This is how every robot apocalypse starts, with somebody saying, "Relax. Don't worry about it. The robots, they're just here to help. They're our friends." That's how it all starts. And the scary part isn't that these robots are Chinese. I think the scary part is that they're humanoid and they're very good at it. In the future, they're going to replace us all. I mean, there's no denying that. Imagine the job interview. "Welcome, Mr. Robot. What are your strengths?" "Well, I don't need sleep, holidays, sick leave. I don't need to tell anybody about my marathon training on social media. I don't need to tell anybody about my weekend. I don't need a birthday cake every year. You don't need an HR department. I don't have feelings. I don't need to go to the bathroom. You know, I don't need a coffee break. I don't need a durry break. You're hired." There's no competing against that. Just give up now. Your chance to play for $10,000. You'll need it with the I-98 FM's Mystery Word. It's coming up next.
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3: Through Oak Flats, look out for delays southbound on New Lake Entrance Road, Albion Park, busy both ways on Terry Street at Tongara Road. We are seeing delays southbound on the M1 on your run through Berkeley. Looking pretty good northbound on the M1 on your run into Sydney. KFC are dropping 31 deals over 31 days this Christmas in July for you to unwrap in-app. Let the festivities begin. 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I'm Thomas Reeve. That's the latest on Feel Good, I-98.
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2: 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I-98.

0: It's I-98, the music that makes you feel good, and you're too early for the mystery word.
1: Oh, goodness. Oh, but I did hear the advertisement.
0: That's what we call a tease. Yeah.
1: That's what that's called. I fell for it.
0: Yeah, well, that's what we do. That's what, yeah, very good at that.
1: Yeah, that's what makes it all fun at your side, doesn't it? Okay, well, I won't keep you on the phone. You've obviously got people to see, things to do.
0: I don't actually have nothing to do. Mystery word coming up, Teddy Swims and Mr. Know-It-All here at I-98.

0: It's I-98 and Beyonce, Love on Top. So Chris Hemsworth obviously is in Wollongong, him and Idris Elba. And you notice that on social media, Chris Hemsworth, he's a man of the people. Just stops and takes photos with absolutely everybody. Even though he's well built, he's very handsome. You know, he's worth several hundred million dollars. He lives in Byron with all the other celebrities. And he just stops, takes random photos with people because, like I said, he's a man of the people. And last night he was at Samara's, hoeing into a kebab. He was at the gym the other day, having a sauna. I saw him at Pucky's this morning. Well, I was on Squire's Way. He was sort of close to the Pucky's, going for a run. I didn't stop and ask for a photo because I'm not a psychopath. But let me tell you right now, tomorrow, Chris Hemsworth is going to be at the football. Our Dragons taking on the Dolphins. You heard it here first. Chris Hemsworth will be at the game. He's obviously going to be in the corporate box, so good luck getting into there.
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3: Look out for the latest southbound on the M1 through Berkeley, Fig Tree. Also heavy northbound on the avenue at the Princes Highway. Dapto underpaced both ways on the Princes Highway and Kembla Warra busy northbound on King Street. It's time to complete your census. 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I'm Thomas Reeve. 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
1: I-98's $30,000 mystery word. I-98's
0: mystery word. All right, welcome, Will, to the mystery word. What are you up to, buddy?
2: I just got to the pub, mate. Should I say that or no?
0: You're at the pub?
2: Yeah,
0: Look at you. You're so committed to the mystery word. I love it.
2: Yeah, I am, man.
0: All right. Which pub are you at?
2: Miller's. Oak Flats. Like you.
0: Drink responsibly. This is what we advocate.
2: Always, mate. Always.
0: So this word that you've been thinking of, you've had this word for a while, yeah?
2: Yeah. Well, my missus and myself, yeah. Probably
0: right.
2: A week.
0: A week?
2: Pretty hard to get through to you, mate.
0: Well, it's a very popular program. That's totally understandable. So
2: that's because you're on it, mate.
0: So have you checked the wrong guesses?
2: Yeah, I have.
0: Oh, this is exciting. And it's one word?
2: Yeah, it is.
0: Will, the raging alcoholic. Have a listen to this.
3: It tastes like the inside of a... It's disgusting.
0: What is I-98FM's mystery word for $10,000?
2: The word is durian.
0: Durian?
2: Durian. Do you know what that is, Marge?
0: It's a fruit.
2: It is, mate.
0: Let's have a look. Is it durian?
3: It tastes like the inside of a... It's disgusting.
0: Will,
2: it's not
0: a durian, and I think we've had the durian before.
2: Oh, yeah, jackfruit.
0: Oh, whatever. They're all the same, bloody thing.
2: No, they're not, mate.
0: Well,
2: one's a bit more hornier than the other one. It's a bit spikier.
0: Yeah, they're way hornier, that one. I know. That means it has a lot of horns, right? Yeah, whatever.
2: Yeah, it does. Yeah.
0: Spiky thorns. Listen, you don't get the $10,000, but you do get $50 to spend on another beer.
2: Thanks, mate. That's awesome.
0: Congratulations. Don't go anywhere. I-98FM's Mystery Word. 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
13: I-98 traffic.
14: The Oak Flats, there's delays westbound on New Lake Entrance Road at Pioneer Drive. Busy southbound on the M1 on your run through Berkeley. Looking pretty good northbound on the M1 on your run into Sydney. KFC have just wrapped up a new Christmas in July daily deal. 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Sunny and a top of 17 tomorrow. I'm Thomas Reeve. That's the latest on Feel Good, I-98.
15: 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I-98 News.
16: Cloudy night ahead. Good afternoon. I'm Ashley Wright with your 5 o'clock news. Six men have been charged with a fray and three teenagers are being dealt with under the Young Offenders Act following an alleged brawl at a sports match in Wallandilly. One man was taken to hospital after the alleged fight between spectators at a junior rugby league game at the Oaks earlier this month. The H5 bird flu strain has now been detected in every mainland state, with Victorian authorities confirming their first case. It comes after local transmission was confirmed in South Australia yesterday. Victoria's chief vet doctor, Graham Cook, says the bird was found in the state's southwest.
17: I can confirm today that we have had initial confirmatory results for a H5N1 detection in a single wild bird, a tern, in the Portland area.
16: A new shared path is set to be built along Bourke Street in North Wollongong. Wollongong City Council has secured $400,000 in state government funding to deliver the missing active transport link. Wollongong MP Paul Scully says it will connect the train station with Virginia Street.
18: Well, we can't just have Blue Mile wandering along the coast. We've got to make sure we can get to it easily as well. And that's why this funding to do the shared pathway upgrade on Bourke Street is so important, connecting train transport, bus transport, as well as active transport in a growing area of Wollongong.
16: And an overdue book has been returned to Kiama Library 150 years after it was originally loaned.
19: Moto City Wollongong, the Illawarra's largest motorcycle dealership.
15: I-98 Sport.
16: There will be an all-Aussie affair with a major twist in the second round of the Washington Tennis Open. Top seed Alex Demonor will take on Cruz Hewitt, the 17-year-old son of Aussie tennis legend Leighton Hewitt. Demonor says he can't wait to lock horns with Cruz, who sees the Demon as a mentor.
20: It's going to be a lot of fun. I'm really excited for him, for the matchup, for everything he's been doing. He's a great kid.
16: And the Roosters are chasing six straight wins tonight when round 22 of the NRL kicks off in Townsville. They're taking on the Cowboys, who are fighting to stay in the top eight.
19: The wait is over. The all-new Geely EX2 is here. 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
16: Partly cloudy night ahead. Sunny tops of 17 forecast for tomorrow. A shower or two on Saturday, reaching 16. Right now in Fig Tree, it's 12 degrees on I-98.
15: Making the Illawarra feel good. 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

0: Great song, isn't it? And Tears for Fears, Everybody Wants to Rule the World. On I-98, it's Marge for The Drive Home. Hey, this story about the library book being returned to Kiama Library after 150 years is going viral. 150 years. Now, they found it hidden inside a chest behind a bricked-up fireplace, which means somebody didn't actually lose the book. They went to extraordinary lengths to avoid the awkward conversation at the front desk whenever the book was borrowed back in 1850. And I get it. I was always very fearful of my librarian. I mean, they looked timid, but they always held a grudge, the librarians. I think they were just very frustrated. It's big commitment. They could have just paid the fine, this family, but no, instead, they renovated the whole bloody house and buried the book. And I can imagine the guilt being passed down through the generations. Son, before I die, there's something that I need to tell you. Behind the fireplace, your great-great-great-grandfather stole a library book. Don't let the librarian find out. Well, they have found out 150 years later. The best part is the book is called The Antiquities of Athens. It's a book about antiquities, and now that book has become an antiquity.
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3: In Bulambi, look out for delays both ways on Memorial Drive at Bulambi Lane, Fig Tree underpace northbound on the avenue at the Prince's Highway, Kembla-Warra still busy northbound on King Street at Northcliff Drive, and through Oak Flats, very heavy westbound on New Lake Entrance Road at Pioneer Drive. KFC are dropping 31 deals over 31 days this Christmas in July for you to unwrap in-app. Let the festivities begin. 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Sunny and a top of 17 tomorrow. I'm Thomas Reeve. 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
31: Summer winter scene. The biggest range of snow and higher gear.
32: G'day, Illawarra. Shivering Shane here with your mountain update. At Threadbow, there are 14 lifts spinning, 35 trails open, and a natural snow depth of 68 centimetres. Cold overnight temperatures are helping keep the snow in great shape. Over at Perisher, 32 lifts are operating with chilly nights, allowing the snow guns to fire up and top up the cover. If you're heading to the slopes, conditions are looking solid, so see you on the mountain. 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

Sia and Chandelier on i98. I'll tell you a little bit of a secret. Today's guesses for i98FM's mystery word were ear, which I didn't think was that bad, but she was talking about the inside of the ear, which can be very disgusting, although the earlobe, it's quite enjoyable. And also durian, which is a Taiwanese fruit, which apparently is disgusting. It was neither of those. More chances to play tomorrow. i98FM's mystery word, thanks to Wollongong Golf Club. And this is new Bieber, Speed Demon at i98.

0: music that makes you feel good. Here's the token Irish music.
1: Who am I?
0: Now it builds up a little bit. A Taste of Ireland is coming to the Wynn Entertainment Centre. And you could be there. 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
3: I-98 traffic.
4: Heavy delays are continuing southbound on the M1 through Berkeley. Fig Tree, heavy northbound on the avenue at the Prince's Highway. Kembla Warra, busy northbound on King Street at Northcliffe Drive. Oak Flats, look out for delays westbound on New Lake Entrance Road. It's time to complete your census. 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Sunny and a top of 17 tomorrow. I'm Thomas Reeve. That's Lettuce on Feel Good, I-98.
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0: and Rein Me In here at I-98. 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
1: Oh, you are amazing. 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
2: I-98 traffic.
16: Oak Flats, look out for delays westbound on New Lake Entrance Road, Albion Park. Busy in both directions on Terry Street at Tongarra Road. Through Bulambi, we are seeing delays both ways on Memorial Drive at Bulambi Lane and at Fig Tree, underpass northbound on the avenue at the Prince's Highway. KFC have just wrapped up a new Christmas in July daily deal. 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Sunny, top of 17 tomorrow. I'm Thomas Reeve. That's Lettuce on Feel Good, I98.
2: 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I98 News.
5: Partly cloudy night ahead. Good evening. I'm Ashley Wright with your 6 o'clock news. A major defence contract is set to deliver a boost to the Illawarra's manufacturing industry. Unanderra's Bizalloy Steel will supply submarine-grade steel for the construction of US Virginia-class vessels as part of a $2 million contract. BlueScope will manufacture the rare steel raw steel plate, while Bizalloy undertakes the specialised processing and heat treatment required to produce the steel. Defence Industry Minister Pat Conroy says the order demonstrates the growing contribution Australia is making to Allied defence capability. Senior government ministers are refusing to weigh in on allegations levelled against one of their Labor colleagues in the Northern Territory. Luke Gosling has been charged with allegedly assaulting Territory Administrator David Connolly at an event earlier this month, an allegation he denies. The opposition is calling for Mr. Gosling to be stood down. Federal Health Minister Mark Butler wouldn't be drawn on the situation.
17: I don't want to add anything. I don't have information to my hand about what's happened, but it would appear a police matter, and so it would be inappropriate for me to comment.
5: The former high school of star athlete Jess Hull has turned green and gold as she prepares to take on her first event at the Commonwealth Games. The two-time Olympian will look to grow her legacy in Glasgow, competing in the 5,000-metre race early tomorrow morning before taking on the women's mile this weekend. Her Albion Park teachers say she balanced elite training in Year 12 while also being school captain.
18: She's a girl from Albion Park. She's gone up through the ranks, now one of the best in the world. We're super proud of her, and she's an inspiration to a lot of our students who are athletes at the moment.
19: Her strategy is fantastic, and she got an ATAR of 93 at school, and you can really see that when she runs. She's a real thinker.
5: Shell Harbour Surf Lifesavers will receive a new rescue jet ski ahead of the summer patrol season. It's part of a statewide rollout of 67 upgraded jet skis fitted with live tracking and personal locator beacons to improve response times and safety. And six men have been charged and three teenagers are being dealt with under the Young Offenders Act after an alleged brawl at a junior rugby league match in Wollondilly.
15: Moto City Wollongong, the Illawarra's largest motorcycle dealership.
2: I-98 Sport.
5: The Dragons have returned home, taking on the Dolphins at Wynn Stadium tomorrow. An unchanged lineup will take to the field in what will be the Red Bees' first game in Wollongong in 83 days. Head coach Dean Young says they'll be looking to make the home fans proud.
20: Not really worried about the Dolphins too much, to be honest. We'll focus have been on us getting back to us and making sure that we go out there and compete really hard in front of the fans at Wynn Stadium.
5: And the Illawarra Hawks' impressive recruitment drive for next season is continuing, with former NBL star Milton Doyle signing with the club. Subject to league approval, the former Melbourne United and Tasmania Jack Jumpers guard will join the Hawks for 2027.
15: The wait is over. The all-new Geely EX2 is here. 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
5: Partly cloudy night ahead. Sunny tops of 17 forecast for tomorrow. A shower or two on Saturday, reaching 16. Right now in Horsley, it's 10 degrees on I-98.
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0: It's Avril Skater Boy here at I-98. Tomorrow, Dragons, Dolphins, Wind Stadium, 6 o'clock. The Dragons, of course, have got a lot to play for. There's a big, fierce competition at the bottom of the ladder. Nobody wants the wooden spoon, so get there. Tomorrow, 6 o'clock, that game starts. St. George Illawarra Dragons and, of course, the Dolphins. It's going to be very cold, too, by the way. If you are heading along, it'll be a great night, but cold. Maybe bring a blanket or something. I'll be sitting in the corporate box. I mean, I said I'll sit on the hill. I'll sit on the hill. I said that. But they said, no, no, we want you in the corporate box. Finally, after 25 years of service, it's paid off.
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3: Just under 20 minutes for the M1 both ways between Albion Park Rail and Mount Pleasant. Busy in Fig Tree, the avenue travelling west towards the Princes Highway. Not a bad run through Cringilla for Five Islands Road heading east towards the coast. KFC are dropping 31 deals over 31 days this Christmas in July for you to unwrap in-app. Let the festivities begin. 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Weather-wise, sunny tomorrow with a top of 17. I'm Andrea. That's the latest on Feel Good I-98.
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0: I-98. Tomorrow, I-98 FM's Mystery Word is back. You'll get to play with Christian and Bella, who are going to be at Mount Warrigal Public School. Today, I had durian, which is a Taiwanese fruit, which apparently tastes disgusting, and ear. It was neither of those.
1: It tastes like the inside of a... It's disgusting.
0: Yeah, more chances to play tomorrow thanks to Wollongong Golf Club. This is new. It's Sunny Federa. Let me be in your arms. New music right here at I-98.

0: Train and music that makes you feel good here at I-98. Mount Warrigal Public School is where it all happens tomorrow morning. Krishna Bella, the school takeover. They're heading out there. They're going to be educating the next generation. That's not totally true. There'll be no education. In fact, you'll be teaching Krishna Bella a whole heap of stuff. Mount Warrigal Public School tomorrow from 6 till 9. They will be motivating the next generation of kids to do better than they've done in their life. It's I-98 FM school takeover. And it happens tomorrow. 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
3: In Bulambi, look out for delays southbound on Memorial Drive at Bulambi Lane. Fig Tree, we are still seeing delays northbound on the avenue at the Princes Highway. Oak Flats, busy both ways on New Lake Entrance Road. And in Barilla, underpace northbound on Shell Harbour Road at Lake Entrance Road. 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Sunny and a top 17 tomorrow. I'm Thomas Reeve. That's the latest on Feel Good I-98.
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0: 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Don't forget the food markets are on in the Crown Street Mall. 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I'll see you tomorrow at the footy.
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1: I-98 traffic.
17: The M1 smooth sailing northbound heading up to Sydney. Southbound a little bit busy approaching Northcliffe Drive at Berkeley. Looking good on the Princes Highway. It was very busy earlier at Dapto. Traffic now clearing off of Bong Bong Road. And you've got a good run on the Princes Highway from Yellow to Oak Flats. Make your drive to work, home, all the shops rewarding with hundreds of return points across New South Wales. Search Return and Earn near me for one that's on your way. Sunny tomorrow, tops of 16 degrees. I'm Jack Oliver and that's the latest on Feel Good I-98.
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8: Oh, the weekend is close. It's not here, but it's close. Yeah. And I am very excited for a Thursday night edition of Ned and Josh. Thank you for being here with us tonight. We got a lot to come tonight, actually. There's almost too much to go into now. So I think if we just relax, ease into the show,
18: yep,
8: everything is going to be okay. Ned, how are you feeling?
18: I'm feeling good, but I do like that you started off like you're at the news desk, like you're Kerry O'Brien, and you're like, coming up on tonight's show. But then usually he does that because he throws to other journalists or like roving field reporters. But like we're just throwing to ourselves later.
8: Yes. I understand.
18: It's a little sad.
8: It's not. It's.
18: I'd like some correspondence.
8: It is
18: what I'm
8: when you put it in that context, but I don't think. Yeah, knowing what we're getting paid, there's no budget for correspondence, mate. It's not happening.
18: We have to pay them ourselves. Yeah,
8: that's
18: unpaid interns. I just like it if you allow like. I had a funny idea about dogs chasing cats.
8: And now here's Matthew.
18: Take away, Samantha. Yeah.
8: That's not going to happen. Coming up next, though, I tell you what will happen. I'm going to tell you a best story about something we are spending money on, which is blankets for cars. Let you know why. Up next.

0: It's Ned and Josh at night on the Illawarra's Feel Good I-98 for a Thursday.
1: We have a new development at the house, and that is that Carrie's car now has a blankie. It has a blankie.
2: Like a permanent blankie?
1: Has a blankie. And the blankie is something that I have to be involved in, which...
2: Wait, are you talking about a blankie you put over your car at night?
1: Yes.
2: Oh,
1: yeah.
2: Okay. It
1: shits me to no end, quite frankly. Because we have to, at night, when it's at its absolute coldest, go out and tuck the car into bed.
2: Yep.
1: So that it doesn't get frost on the windscreen.
2: Yeah, you're living in a real car's life scenario.
1: And the fact that Carrie has tried to cushion this whole chore by calling it the blankie and making it sound very cute. Look, it's worked, quite frankly, but I'm not happy that it's worked. I'm still angry that we're doing this all together.
2: I've been having to get in my car like 15 minutes early and turn the engine on.
1: That's what we're trying to prevent. Yeah,
2: but I don't mind it. I don't mind hanging around. It's also a good excuse when you get into work. You're like, oh my god, frost was awful.
1: And yeah,
2: when people are like, well, where the hell was your blankie? You'd be like, I don't live in a blankie buying tax bracket.
1: Yeah,
2: I'm making do with what I can. And unfortunately, I can just run the battery down on my car more than I can afford a blankie.
1: Can I? I think the reason I wanted to talk about this is because I don't think there is a CBF category more than early, just moved out of home, single male bed sheets.
2: Yeah.
1: I don't think...
2: They're not getting a lot of use or a lot of changeover.
1: Not a lot of changeover, not a lot of attention put into them, not a lot of money put behind them, not a lot of care put into thread counts and that sort of thing.
2: And I will say, if you're a young man listening to this and you find young women quite attractive, they notice that immediately.
1: Well, the reason I brought all of this up is to say that I'm lucky enough that I have an adult partner.
2: Yep.
1: In Carrie, who looks after me with bed sheets.
2: Okay.
1: She decides the bed sheets.
2: Okay, nice.
1: So this nightmare for me is over.
2: Yeah.
1: But I remember going into a store that may have a big K in front of it,
2: sure,
1: may have a mart at the end of it,
2: great,
1: and finding the cheapest bed sheets I could buy when I was first living on my own.
2: You get some stuff for $20.
1: And the reason I'm saying any of this is because the car absolutely has a nicer blankie than I ever did when I was in my early
2: 20s. Yeah, okay.
1: The feel of the blanket that we put on this car at night is softer than the fitted sheets I used to get for myself when I was a younger man.
2: How old is this car? Is it a brand new car?
1: The car is very new, so it makes sense. Like, it's essentially, it's baby blanket.
2: Yep.
1: You want to really look after it.
2: It needs to be cocooned.
1: But at the end of the day, I don't think a machine should have a nicer blanket than I did as a human being.
2: Well, it does sound like you could probably go and sleep out in the car.
1: I could sleep on the car.
2: Well, you shouldn't be involved in this blanket somehow.
1: The thread count's amazing. All I'm saying is, young guys, put the extra bit of money behind it. It's worth it.
2: And it is noticed again. It is noticed immediately.
1: Yeah.
2: If you think I got away with that, I promise you, you did not.
1: He's sleeping on paper. Yeah. What's he doing?
2: This is awful.
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5: M1 smooth sailing northbound heading up to Sydney. Southbound a little bit busy approaching Northcliff Drive at Berkeley. Looking good on the Princes Highway. It was very busy earlier at Dapto. Traffic now clearing off of Bong Bong Road. And you've got a good run on the Princes Highway from Yellow to Oak Flats. Make your drive to work, home, or the shops rewarding with hundreds of return points across New South Wales. Search Return and Earn near me for one that's on your way. Sunny tomorrow, tops of 16 degrees. I'm Jack Oliver and that's the latest on Feel Good I-98.
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0: It's the Illawarra's Feel Good, I-98. You've got Ned and Josh at night for a Thursday.
1: If I was running for Prime Minister, I think this would probably be my major platform. I would like to see change in this country today. This has gone on too long, and we've all gotten, businesses around Australia have gotten very long in the teeth, or tooth,
0: okay.
1: Whichever one it is. I just don't understand how this got off the ground. And a lot of the times, I actually try to be quite sneaky about it, and gone are the days where people are just like, eh. Whatever. That's fine. No worries. Now people are like, no, we will charge you for that.
0: Mm.
1: I am sick of paying extra for sauce.
0: Anywhere.
1: But especially if it's...
0: Especially
1: when it's not coming in like a little packet. So I can understand tomato sauce if it's one of those master food ones where you're like, and you squeeze it out and it comes out. That... I can sort of understand that being 20 cents because you are paying for the packaging.
0: Sorry, 20, yeah.
1: Like, that's how much you should pay.
0: No.
1: I know it's usually like a dollar or 50 cents.
0: I don't want to derail your entire thing here
1: because
0: I couldn't agree with you more. But I think, you know, how people like rally against consumerism and like capitalism. And I don't think there's a more disgusting display of that than 20 cent tiny little sauce packets that give you like 10 mils of sauce.
1: A dollop of sauce.
0: Absolutely horrendous behavior. And if aliens came down to Earth, they would see us as a doomed species just for that one thing alone.
1: I will make an amendment to my entire promise in that these need to at least carry 200 mils of sauce, which is like a fair chunk of sauce.
0: It's a huge amount of sauce.
1: That's a lot of sauce. You would need one for the week.
0: Yeah,
1: but I think it should come with that, and they still should be 20 cents. If you are literally getting a bottle of sauce, chipotle, mayo, aioli, whatever you want, and just going... And then giving it to someone. And
0: no extra.
1: That costs $2. Sometimes I've even paid $3 for sauce.
0: Yeah.
1: And then I'll eat the sauce. And it could be truffle butter sauce to the likes of which I've never tasted. And for some reason, I'll always go,
0: wasn't worth it.
1: Why'd I pay this?
0: Yeah.
1: I used to wait until the very end of an order. I would order a complete meal. And then just as I get my food, I go, oh, forgot to say, can I get some smoky chipotle mayo or whatever?
0: Smart.
1: And usually a lot of people used to go, oh, yeah, look, I'm not going to put a dollar through the till.
0: Mm-hmm.
1: Nowadays, I don't remember the last time that happened.
0: Cost of living crisis.
1: Every time, any time I ask for any sauce, they're always like, it's just an extra $2. It's just an extra $2.50. I hate it. Because burgers shouldn't also cost $25, but I'm paying that. Give me the sauce for free, damn it.
0: I got three frozen meals from Coles yesterday.
1: That
0: you just put them in the microwave and they cook up. It was $21 for three of them.
1: It's pretty phenomenal.
0: I could not believe it.
1: That's
0: I was
1: pretty
0: like,
1: great.
0: That is what this can be done for.
1: Yeah.
0: So why, when I tried to get pizza the other day and I wanted to add pineapple, was pineapple an extra $3.50?
1: Yeah.
0: I'm like, that's outrageous.
1: Yeah. There should be an option where it's like, I'll go out of my way and go and buy a tin of pineapple, and just before you give it the one last zhuzh in the oven, just slap some of my pineapple on it.
0: I'll hand you the pineapple I'm bringing from home.
1: The tin itself will cost me a dollar. I'm not paying $4 for extra pineapple. It's nuts.
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0: The Illawarra's Feel Good. I-98, you got Ned and Josh at night for a Thursday.
1: Josh, something that in my older age, I'm just like not going to abide by anymore. Mm. I've had enough. I've had a gut full. When you buy, do you ever do the thing where you buy something a little bougie if you're ordering out? You're like, you know what? I never get dumplings.
0: Or yeah.
1: Like, you know what? That, to
0: I did
1: honest,
0: that exact thing last night.
1: A lot of them are dumplings for mm-hmm. me. Like, oh, I've never had the up there that kind of dumpling, or I've never had that combination of food in a dumpling. You order it and then it's bad. I feel like you should 1,000,000% get a refund.
0: You
1: like, I should have never trusted you.
0: You take the swing. It isn't what you hoped it would be.
1: You should get one thing per order where you're like, I don't know about this. And if it sucks, you get all the money back.
0: I did that the other day, but with something different. I got a phone charger from Kmart and my phone didn't sit on it properly. I thought it was magnetic. Like I thought it like lifted the phone.
1: Oh, yeah.
0: And my phone, the camera was half on the charger and that made me nervous. I was like, the camera lens is going to get warm. Yeah, might wreck the camera or something. I just took it back to Kmart.
1: What'd they say?
0: Well, they didn't. I just said it doesn't work. Even though it worked fine.
1: They're like, no way.
0: I was like, you like a refund? I was like, yeah. Because I'm just done. I'm done putting up with stuff that isn't what I thought it was going to be. Even if it's my fault.
1: I should have known better. Yet I did it. And that's your fault.
0: And they may now have to suffer for that.
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2: 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I-98's $30,000 mystery word.
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0: This is Ed and Josh at night, and we have one more hour to...
1: Just cough?
2: Yeah.
0: This is literally now the third week of you being sick. I can't have this continue
2: on
0: anymore.
2: You can't abide it.
0: No.
2: Well, then you need to do a Miss Frizzle and shrink your ass down and go into my immune system and sort out what's going on
0: in
2: there.
0: Well, I would if I could, because I'm sick of hearing you, A, complain, B, threaten that you're not coming in to do the show. Yep. It's just been a nightmare for me. And I mean, I can't even begin to empathize with what it's been like for you, because my journey through your illness has been so arduous.
2: Do you... I didn't miss anything you just said, because what a rant. Would you be freaked out? At what point would you be freaked out? Let's say this is the
0: magic school bus. I could be inside you in a bus.
2: No.
0: Okay.
2: Well, yes, kind of. But you go to the doctor and the way in this reality, this is the way it works, where you're like, hey, I've got like a sore kidney or whatever. And he's like, all right, drop your pants. I'm going to get into this bus and then I'm going to shrink down. I'm going to go up your ass and then I'll be back.
0: Yep.
2: I'll be back in 5 minutes.
0: Mm-hmm.
2: They're not back and it's minute seven. At what point do you go, like, a bus is about to explode inside of me?
0: I always thought that with the magic school bus. I'm like, what if the technology that's holding all of this together goes bad even for a split second? A bus is going to shoot out of this
2: person. A kid
0: is going
2: to explode with a bus.
0: I probably wouldn't give the go-ahead.
2: You would be like, I'd rather you didn't take machinery into me.
0: I want to hear exactly what you're doing in the bus before you go in.
2: Because give me comms to the bus.
0: Because I think you can see inside my body from outside my body. We've got x-ray machines, MRIs. I don't want to give you the bus access.
2: We don't actually need...
0: Tell me exactly what you're doing.
2: The
0: and
2: fact
0: why.
2: The bus has a face and it clearly is sentient is also kind of freaking me out. Can we communicate with the bus to let him know, do not get bigger inside of me or what?
0: Then Josh and I, we've got more for you coming up.

0: Thursday night taken care of here on the Illawarra's Feel Good, I-98. You got Ned and Josh at night.
1: I rescued two dogs from near certain
2: death
1: the other day.
2: No way you
1: want
2: to talk about this on the podcast.
1: I do. They weren't my dogs. And I rescued them from a stormwater drain. And I gave them back to the owner, who was very grateful. And
2: I'm going to do something for you that I would like shown in return at one point.
1: Sure.
2: I'm going to do a favor for you. And this day may never come, but I'm going to ask a favor. For the next 30 seconds.
1: Mm-hmm. Just going to put the microphone down.
2: I'll let you tell your story with zero interruptions from me because I already don't like where this is headed.
1: Okay.
2: And then I will add what I will imagine to be a career-ending rebuttal.
1: Okay. All right.
2: And certainly if you're claiming you saved these dogs.
1: I saved dogs.
2: Go for it.
1: Okay, thank you. Appreciate that. So, I was out for a walk with the family, and I also had my drone with me at the time. As I've mentioned, I'm getting into flying the drone. I'm enjoying trying that. And there was a bit of a kerfuffle off to the side of where we were filming, and I found out that what was happening was two little dogs had gotten into the stormwater drain. Now, their owners were a little bit older, couldn't get into the stormwater drain to go and get them. And so, with the drone still filming, by the way, so I can prove this, I went into the drain and got the two little dogs and rescued them.
2: I just wish you hadn't ended on that last word. Everything up until then was fine. But the word rescue, I'm having a real, real tough time with.
1: I don't understand why.
2: Because these dogs were essentially down an incline of, I'll say, 30 degrees. You're saying you rescued them more like you showed them where their owners were. I think these dogs were vaguely blind and you sort of were like a flare. So in the same way, if you're in like a shipwreck and you fired a flare, you'd be like, I saved us. Not the boat that came and picked you all up and took you to shore.
1: I rescued.
2: No, you didn't.
1: Two dogs.
2: Okay. At the very, very most, and this is me being so lenient on your story, the most, you saved a dog.
1: No.
2: The second dog you didn't even touch. And it ran up the hill and went to its owner.
1: I handed it
2: you
1: over.
2: Grabbed its lead.
1: I've
2: you
1: got
2: grabbed
1: the footage.
2: I've seen the footage. By the way, these dogs are not to be doggist. These dogs didn't need saving, all right? They're the crusty white little eyes. They're gross little dogs. They would have been fine. But to say you rescued them and not that you essentially dog-walked them to their owners is giving yourself such a pat on the back.
1: Ladies and gentlemen, you've now heard this in a nutshell. One's a dog-rescuing hero,
2: The
1: other is a petty, jealous little man who tries to take my achievements away from me.
2: Little?

0: Thursday night on the Illawarra's Feel Good. I-98, you got Ned and Josh at night.
1: I was pretty bored last night.
0: Mm-hmm.
1: I was on the way home from work, and I was like, you know what really would like... It's just such of a bygone era, and we spoke about it not that long ago, but I've just been thinking about it since, and I was like, there's a lot to be dissatisfied with in the world in today's day and age, and I just think this would do a tremendous amount.

0: it seemed like. It was on Disney Plus. And I'm like, I just feel like there's not a market. What you need to do if you're running a video store is do hyper niche stuff.
1: Yes.
0: So you need to be like, hey,
1: this thing that's not on streaming anymore.
0: Exactly.
1: So like there was a 6 month lead up to 28 weeks later coming out. What's the one that's in cinemas now? 28
0: years later.
1: 28 years later, sorry. Yeah. There was a run up to that where the distribution rights to the first film seemingly just went haywire.
0: Yeah.
1: And you couldn't watch it anywhere.
0: So weird.
1: Video Shop would have been great for that.
0: Exactly.
1: And that's what you specialize on. You find out, because I go onto that app justwatch.com where you can work out what's streaming where.
0: Yeah.
1: Find movies that aren't on that, and that's your Video Shop.
0: That's your market. And like the ones that just like never seemingly ever appear on stuff. Because there's so many things I have on my watch list that just aren't on anything. But just going down there and being able to look at stuff.
1: There's a video that literally came up on my socials yesterday that was a film of a guy in 1997. It was like a home movie.
0: Yeah.
1: And all he was doing was walking around a Blockbuster on a Friday night. I was like, I don't feel that anymore, ever. Like, where's that vibe gone?
0: And I don't even give a shit about, like, watching movies anymore. Mm. Like, nowadays, I'll put on a movie, and then within 30 minutes, I'll be like, do I even care about this? Or I'll be on my phone, and I'm like, I don't even know what's going on, really. Like, this sucks. Whereas then you had to walk around, you had to make a decision in the store that you were going to go home with. You pick four movies. When you get home, you can't wait to watch them.
1: Nah,
0: like, you are ecstatic about watching these things.
1: Do you remember trying to pick which one to watch first?
0: Yes.
1: What a fun thing that was.
0: But it would always, for me at least, you would always go like the night, like the one day.
1: The nightlies.
0: Yep. The seven, the weekly ones, you can come back to those, or they'd be perfect for Sunday afternoon viewing. But the dailies, the nightly ones, those are the ones you got to bang through.
1: What was your shop of choice? So what was your franchise? Because you just said you weren't a Blockbuster boy.
0: Good Times, Where Can You Go? Video City. I think is how the jingle went.
1: Oh, it was a Launceston specific one.
0: Oh, you didn't have Video City?
1: No.
0: I went to either Video City or Video Easy.
1: Video Easy was...
0: Big one.
1: My first major one, though, was Civic Video.
0: Yeah,
1: that was where I grew up.
0: Didn't have a shred of Civic Video in Tasmania.
1: But it had neon lights out the front and everything. Yeah. I can vividly picture that. I remember where the wrestling VHSs were. I can vividly picture that Civic Video.
0: Yeah, so what else can you remember? Because I know exactly where the movies... I would go and always have a look at the animated movies.
1: Remember the Disney movies were like a row over from the new release wall? Which I always thought was like, you're getting some pretty hectic stuff on the new release wall.
0: Yeah.
1: And then the very next row is just nothing but Disney.
0: Yeah. It's like, here's your lead-in and then bang.
1: Yep.
0: Do you just want Disney stuff? I haven't looked it up. Video City was very much a Tasmanian thing. That's kind of makes it even better.
1: Is that the one that was like the size of a Bunnings warehouse?
0: It was huge.
1: Yeah, I remember that. This
0: was their logo. It was like,
1: it looked kind of like the Miami Vice logo. The first time I walked into there, I was like, do they sell hardware here as well?
0: Yeah, it was a ridiculously oversized store.
1: Do you actually remember that?
0: There was a time where you could literally borrow PS2s and stuff. Do you remember that?
1: I don't remember that.
0: Video City must have been
1: when they were starting to hold on to the last grasps of this all.
0: But they were like PlayStation 1s and 2s. But I remember you could go in and rent one. It was like, I never did because it was like $200 for a week.
1: Let's see if we can Winter Soldier a few people here.
0: Activate them.
1: Have you ever bought a videotape that wasn't quite right? It may have been a pirate copy.
0: Yeah.
1: An illegal or inferior copy for which you paid good money.
0: I can't believe you know it so
1: I could well. Go on.
0: Yeah, that was, I won't, very, that I was won't, very impressive.
1: I won't, but there would be people that were doing that along with us just then.
0: Yeah. Who wore the R18 t-shirt in that ad? Was it the smallest kid?
1: That was the dad.
0: No, well, obviously the dad at the end, but you know how in the beginning they're all mixed up and they're like, sometimes if you're a dumbass, you don't know, you shouldn't show your children Pulp Fiction.
1: Your kids shouldn't be watching an X-18 movie.
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0: Each Thursday night, taken care of on the Illawarra's Feel Good, I-98. We are done. Ned and Josh at night, out for another day.
1: Done and dusted.
0: Tomorrow, the great news is that means we've only got one show left. So, we've saved the best for last, quite frankly.
1: Yeah.
0: And by that, I mean, I don't know what we're doing on tomorrow night's show.
1: We'll figure it out.
0: That's
1: honestly
0: a whole day away from now.
1: Sliding out into our DMs if you've got any suggestions of what you'd like to hear.
0: If you find a funny story, send it through to us. This is about as desperate as radio can get. Christian and Bella are going to be back to do this properly tomorrow morning from 6 with your share in the $30,000 prize pool that is attached to I-98's Mystery Word. So be listening up from 6 a.m. We'll speak to you tomorrow from 7. Bye-bye.
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0: The word on all of the Illawarra's lips. I-98's mystery word. I-98's $30,000 mystery word.
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0: 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I-98's mystery word. I-98's $30,000 mystery word.
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0: 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I-98's mystery word. I-98's $30,000 mystery word.
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2: Let's
1: before
2: go.
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1: What did your bad influence friend make you do? It's for a family pass to the Dragons playing tomorrow night at Wynn Stadium. Get there, breathe fire. This is off the back of two daycare kids. Well, yeah. Preschoolers, essentially. Yeah. A 4- and a 5-year-old.
2: Just broke out.
1: Broke out of preschool. They're running down. The footage is so in your face because they're so little and they're running down the main road on the pathway there. And you can tell that one of them was the bad influence friend because he was like, hey, my house is just down the road. Come with me.
2: Let's go.
1: They were found inside the house. So they crawled through the doggy door. They were found watching K-pop Demon Hunters. So he put the TV on too. Like, this kid's
2: it's
1: a genius.
2: It's good. It's genius. The kid, the kid's very clever. Do you think this was going through his head? He's just digging under the... How did he get out? Does anyone know?
1: No one knows.
2: Did he dig under the fence with a spoon?
1: I'm not sure.
2: I hope so.
1: I'm not sure.
2: I hope so. But and then I brought up that I actually did it when I was at preschool. I had a bad influence friend who convinced me to leave preschool and we went to press the pedestrian button.
1: I know.
2: And it was like, I just remember crossing a bridge, like it was a long way away.
1: Oh, gosh. I tell you, that's hard. My mum would have lost her mind. I know.
2: Lost her mind.
1: All right, let's go to the phones and head to Shell Harbour first with Billy. Did you have a bad influence friend, Bill?
3: Yeah.
1: Tell me about it.
3: So I was at school and my friend said he'd give me $5 to clog the toilet.
1: Oh, no.
2: Hang on.
3: And then me and him, we clogged the toilet and then, like, it was water everywhere and, like, it flooded the I think it was, like, some bit in the bathroom because it was, like, on a slope.
2: Oh, Billy, can I ask you a question? What, and just be careful with the answer. What did you clog the toilet with?
3: Toilet paper.
2: Okay, good. Okay. Also, like how you say toilet. It's really nice. Toilet.
1: Oh, Billy, toilet. Did you get in heaps of trouble?
3: Yeah, like we went in the office and, like, yeah, it was hectic.
1: Yeah, it
2: would have been hectic, Billy.
1: Hectic, Billy.
2: Billy. Oh. That's an oldie but a goodie. And we're not saying do that at school.
1: No,
2: don't
1: never,
2: do that at
1: never, never. Because thousands of dollars of damage.
2: Learn off Billy. He would have gotten a lot of trouble for that.
1: Oh, Kirsty's on the line from Nowra, and she is the bad influence friend. Oh, welcome to the show, Kirsty.
4: Hey, how you going?
1: Good. What'd you make your friend do?
4: So my friend was 8 and I was 9 and she lived down on a property in Warragee and she had a neighbouring property and we used to play a game. We thought we were spies and I convinced her we were spying on the neighbour's property and I convinced her that she was locking her horses up and that it was animal cruelty. And so I made my friend go into the horse paddocks and let all the horses out.
1: Oh, my God.
2: Fantastic.
4: And we thought we were doing the right thing and we went home and then a few hours later the neighbour came knocking on the door and was asking why her horses were running down the street.
1: Oh
2: yeah, but in your defence as a 9-year-old, you're trying to do the right thing. And did you ever learn whether they were just locking the horses up or not? You could have been onto something.
4: No, they were very well looked after horses.
2: Yeah, I bet they were.
1: Oh my Lord. Okay. Kirsty, how terrifying. For
5: so funny.
1: Imagine the horses on the bloody road. Running along going, what the hell's going on here?
2: Wild stuff. When you're a kid, you just do the dumbest stuff. It's awesome.
1: I know. Let's go to Jaden from Albion Park Rail, who is in year 8. Uh-oh. Hello, Jaden.
6: Hey, how you going?
1: Good.
6: So when I was in year 8, my friend bought a bottle of bourbon to school.
2: What?
6: And he, he stole it from his dad. He convinced me to have a sip.
2: Yep.
6: So I did. And then he drank too much of it and got caught being intoxicated.
2: At school?
1: In year 8?
6: Yes. Yep.
2: What school and did you go to? Silverwater Primary? Like, what are you... What the hell?
6: I'm not going to give the school a bad reputation.
1: No, don't.
2: Holy crap.
1: Did you feel a little bit woozy?
2: Or just...
6: No, I only had a sip of it.
2: Yeah, okay. Just had a good buzz on while you were sitting there in maths, you know, just being like, whoa, this is all right.
1: All right, 2 + 2 = 7.
2: Who cares what 2 + 2 is? That's wild, man. What happened to your friend?
6: So when he was asked who else had some, he dobbed me in.
2: Oh, what a rat.
6: So I got suspended for 3 days, had to do drug and alcohol counselling, and talked to the police officer that was related to our school.
1: Oh, you're kidding me. The police liaison officer.
2: What happened to your friend, though? Did he go,
6: He got the same suspension as me.
2: Oh, he got the same as you?
1: You only had
2: a little buzz on. And you sipped his alcohol. It's not taken into account? That's not fair at all.
1: Now, Jaden, your dog mate, what's he doing now?
6: Honestly, we weren't mates after that, so I have no idea what he's up to.
2: Silly.
6: You don't snitch.
2: No, you don't snitch. Snitches get stitches.
1: That's right, Jaden.
2: Jaden, mate, that's wild. Drinking at school is wild.
1: I mean, I did it, but I was a teacher.
2: Yeah, and that's fine. No one was listening to her anyway.
1: That was fine.

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1: I-98 traffic.
2: Everyone, up to speed northbound. If you're heading into Sydney, look out for some southbound delays just approaching Northcliff Drive at Berkeley. A good run also on the Princes Highway from Yellow to Oak Flats. It'll take you just 7 minutes. KFC have just wrapped up a new Christmas in July daily deal. 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It's sunny tomorrow, tops of 16 degrees. I'm Jack Oliver and that's the latest on Feel Good I-98.
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1: I tell you, another day in the Illawarra, another sighting of Chris Hemsworth.
2: The guy is everywhere, isn't he? I love it. I'm loving seeing what he's doing.
1: So obviously he's here filming
2: Extraction 3.
1: And so we're thinking now he's actually living here because our news gal, Ash, in the afternoons, her best friend's parents were in a sauna with him.
2: Yeah.
1: In a sauna with Chris Hemsworth.
2: What's that like, you know?
1: Does he sweat? How's his muscles? Did you talk to him?
2: Does he wear pants?
1: Does he wear pants at all,
2: what I'm saying, or is he just towel guy?
1: Yeah.
2: Does he go fresh nude?
1: Did you lock eyes with him and give him a nod? Like, there were so many questions, so many questions. And he must love that sauna because someone else has posted that they saw Chris Hemsworth in the sauna. Chris Hemsworth grabbed the guy's phone. This is a local Illawarrian.
2: Mm.
1: And did this on his Facebook page.
3: Hey there, so what's happening? I'm there with your man.
4: Yeah.
3: See you soon.
2: So that was to the girlfriend.
1: Yeah. Hey Lisa, what's happening? I'm here with your man.
2: He seems like a really fun guy. I like him a lot, Chris Hemsworth.
1: Well, the sauna's a place he's visited a lot, it sounds like. Unless that was all in that same sort of sauna.
2: Loves a sweat. It could have been the same day in that sauna, but just I can understand that. He likes to sweat it out, you know?
1: That's true.
2: Keep himself healthy. But he's just going everywhere. And I like that he's getting around. He's talking to people. He doesn't mind taking the photo because there's a lot of people who don't like it. Now, I have gotten from an inside source that they are staying here. Someone who works on, who doesn't want to be named because they'll probably get fired, who's working on the project.
1: So Idris Elba, couldn't find the other day, jump on our socials. You'll have a look at
2: And Chris Hemsworth are both staying here.
1: What?
2: The whole cast is staying here, everyone who's working on the thing.
1: Oh, my God. I thought they would just be like in Sydney and they come down.
2: No, they're staying in Wollongong for at least a full month while filming, and it depends on delays with filming.
1: Well,
2: we're not saying go out and find them and chase them down. If you see them, though, reportedly both very friendly.
1: Sorry, that's exactly what we're going to do. We must find Chris Hemsworth.
2: Well, we've kind of looked at all of this stuff that's going on. So give us a quick breakdown.
1: Okay, yesterday he took a picture at Samara's, you know, the Lebanese, beautiful Lebanese restaurant
2: great
1: there.
2: Food, yeah.
1: So he took a picture with the owners of Samara's. He's out and about. It's like he wants us to find him.
2: Yeah, yeah.
1: He's teasing us.
2: A lot of my friends have sent photos where they've just run into him. He's taking photos with them. And we've started to take that as a personal invitation.
1: Yeah.
2: Now, have we made this about ourselves? Yes.
1: Yes, absolutely.
2: Yeah.
1: Yes.
2: But
1: we're doing it for the people of the Illawarra. Because if we find him.
2: Then you find then him, you really, because we get to come back and tell you about it and show you photos.
1: Guys, we're all part of the same family here.
2: It's a big Christian and Bella group.
1: So, I've jumped into his DMs.
2: Go on. I love it. You know, I love it. It's never worked. Not once.
1: Yeah, but maybe.
2: Oh, no, wait. It did work once, didn't it?
1: With
2: who? Did it work once?
1: With who?
2: With Daniel McPherson, with Dan.
1: Yeah.
2: And now we're friends with Dan.
1: Yeah.
2: He's a legend.
1: Well, friends is a
2: legend. Well, I don't know. He and I message each other quite a bit on Instagram.
1: That is.
2: I wouldn't say we've ever gone out together and done anything outside of Instagram or on the radio, but, you know, we're close.
1: Okay. So this is what I've written to Chris Hemsworth. See what you think.
2: Go on.
1: Now, just reminder, he's got 58 million followers. So hopefully the I-98 logo pops up and he's like ready to go. Hey, Chris.
2: Good start.
1: You love a sauna and some Lebanese. Because he was at the sauna in the Lebanese restaurant.
2: Yeah.
1: Hear me out. What if I turn the heater up real high and drive through El Jano with you?
2: That sounds creepy, but it's clever.
1: Get his attention though, wouldn't it? Get his attention.
2: It sounds creepy when you break down though, because you're trying to get him in your car and just sweat.
1: Well, then I wrote, love your work. Can't wait to see your movie. Reach out to us when you can.
2: Oh, I think you should have just left it at the original stuff.
1: Oh.
2: Then it gets a bit, love your work. It gets a bit too much.
1: Yeah, but if I just left it on, put the aircon on heaps high and drive through El Jana's with you.
2: Yeah, no,
1: like
2: I think. Yeah, but it's also like you're just sending back, like that would pique his interest, I think. It's intriguing.
1: Yeah, but
2: you know what I mean? And he's teasing. He's teasing us personally. He knows he's doing it.
1: Yeah.
2: And we know you're doing it. And we know you know you're doing it, Chris.
1: Yeah.
2: So then if you'd thrown that back, he would have meant, ooh, playing games, cheeky Christian and Bella. And then maybe gone.
1: Well,
2: look, it's out there now.
1: I sent it at 6:02 a.m. Guys.
2: Yep.
1: There's been no response.
2: Okay, that's fair.
1: To be fair, he hasn't even seen it yet. So stand by, Chris Hemsworth. Christian and Bella, I-98.
2: Let's just send him this.
1: Have you seen Al Jazeera? No. Please don't do that.
2: We know you're teasing us.
1: I know.
2: And we know you know that we know you're teasing us.
1: We're going to get you.
2: We'll get you.
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5: With only very light traffic coming down the mountain from Mount Ousley Road and coming off Bourke Street in North Wollongong, the Princess Highway Memorial Drive interchange has almost no traffic at all. The M1 through Mount Ousley, good to go in either direction. Things moving very freely in either direction past New Mount Pleasant Road. Headed further on up the mountain towards Helensburgh and Sydney, it's a clear run for the M1 northbound. There's more ways to go electric with Toyota, with hybrids, plug-in hybrids and battery electric vehicles. 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Atop a 17 and a sunny day ahead. I'm Jace Flaxman. 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
1: I don't know if you've seen this story that's going around at the moment. It's mainly pictures.
2: Okay.
1: And they're my favourite stories because the picture tells 1,000 words.
2: It does.
1: Doesn't it?
2: It really does.
1: A driver in Brisbane has parked his car where he wasn't supposed to.
2: 1 hour parking for 2 hours?
1: No, you'd think it'd be something like that.
2: Oh,
1: but
2: tow away? I've done that.
1: No. Remember when you parked in P1 and it got towed because you thought P1 meant one person can park there?
2: Yep.
1: And you left it there for nine hours.
2: Hang on. It was 1P and I didn't realise that meant 1 hour.
1: Right. Yeah.
2: So I thought it meant one person.
1: No.
2: And I went,
1: silly.
2: Oh, yeah, that's me.
1: Silly.
2: Pulled in.
1: That's not where this guy parked. This person parked into the side of a bus. Have a look at the photo.
2: What the? How did he get it that high?
1: Oh, you can't park there, mate.
2: You can't park there, mate.
1: Can't park there, mate.
2: How is it high in the window? It's in the window of the bus.
1: Wouldn't be able to tell you. I don't know. I'm assuming he went off some type of skate ramp and went flying, hurtling into the side of the bus.
2: Oh, that's airborne. He has gone airborne.
1: The bus looks like it's still moving in the photo, doesn't it?
2: Yes.
1: Like it's going to make its next stop and then it'll pull up.
2: But that's out of traffic.
1: We'll be right. Is this the car in the side of me? But we'll be okay.
2: Everyone else okay on board?
1: I don't know. I have no idea how that happened. And I haven't found a good enough explanation.
2: I'll tell you.
1: It doesn't even make sense. When became airborne is all I've got.
2: Now, I've watched a couple of episodes of CSI.
1: Go on.
2: Okay.
1: Tell us what happened.
2: Crime scene investigation.
1: Yeah.
2: So, as you can see, there's a traffic light there.
1: Yeah.
2: And then you've got the cement that goes around the traffic, like a median strip.
1: Yes.
2: So, he's just lost control of the car, hit the median strip. The bus is at the red light, and he's just gone into the side of the bus.
1: Fast and the Furious style.
2: Fast and the bloody.
1: Because you know how in Fast and the Furious, just out of nowhere, they'll go off this smallest little jump and then fly over the top of a building.
2: Yeah. And then they're like going down 20 flights of stairs.
1: Do you reckon Ludacris was driving it?
2: Could have been. Could have been.
1: He was like, Luda! As he went into the side of the bus.
2: Now, I just want to clarify, there were no passengers on the bus. And the bus was not en route at the time. So he was probably finishing his shift going back to the depot.
1: Yeah. And the guy in the car, Ludacris, was just, he wasn't paying attention because this came on. You dance like this. When I move, you move. Just like that. When he's just like, Luda! Through the air.
2: If you click on that video, you see him pick up the phone, Ludacris.
1: Yeah.
2: And he's just gone, Toretto.
1: It's always Toretto.
2: God.
1: I think you're on here. I think we're on. I think we figured it out.
2: God, Chris Hemsworth in the Illawarra, Ludacris in Brisbane.
1: Brisbane just
2: like
1: flying in his car.
2: All the stars are just coming down.

0: The Illawarra's Feel Good, I-98. RMB Lawyers, always where you are. I-98 News.
1: Fine and sunny, tops of 17 on the way today. Good morning, I'm Emma Smith with your 6 o'clock news. The United States military says it's completed a heavy wave of strikes against Iran. US authorities say it's in retaliation for attempted ballistic missile attacks on American forces. Iranian state media is reporting 3 people have been killed, including a 2-year-old child. The two countries have engaged in escalating strikes since a ceasefire fell apart in June. The former high school of star athlete Jess Hull has turned green and gold as she takes on her first event at the Commonwealth Games today. The 2-time Olympian is about to compete in the 5,000-metre race before taking on the women's mile this weekend. Her Albion Park teachers say she balanced elite training in Year 12 while also being school captain.
2: She's a girl from Albion Park. She's gone up through the ranks, now one of the best in the world. We're super proud of her and she's an inspiration to a lot of our students who are athletes at the moment.
3: Her strategy is fantastic and she got an 8 out of 93 at school and you can really see that when she runs. She's a real thinker.
1: A Southern Highlands firefighter has been deployed to the US to help battle ongoing wildfires in the country. Alpine Almaton Deputy Captain James Collins is among 26 New South Wales firefighting specialists who left Sydney last week. He arrived at Coyote Fire in Organ on Wednesday and is due to arrive home in September. A new rescue jet ski is being deployed to Shell Harbour as part of a major boost to coastal safety. The upgraded craft includes live tracking and locator beacon technology, helping volunteer lifesavers respond more quickly in difficult surf conditions. 67 jet skis have now been delivered across New South Wales ahead of summer. And a total of 33 cases of bird flu have been detected in Australia, with more sick birds found on SA's Kangaroo Island.
4: Moto City Wollongong, the Illawarra's largest motorcycle dealership.
0: I-98 Sport.
1: The Dragons are gearing up for tonight's clash against the Dolphins at Wynn Stadium. An unchanged lineup will take to the field in what will be the Red V's first game in Wollongong in 83 days. Head coach Dean Young says they'll be looking to make the home fans proud.
5: I'm not really worried about the Dolphins too much, to be honest. The focus has been on us getting back to us and making sure that we go out there and compete really hard in front of the fans at Wynn Stadium.
1: The Cowboys have been flogged by the Roosters 82-12 in Townsville overnight, and at the Commonwealth Games, Australia has won gold in cycling in the women's 4,000-metre team pursuit. Sprinter Tori Lewis has won her 200-metre semi-final.
4: The wait is over. The all-new Geely EX2 is here. 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
1: Fine and sunny, tops of 17 on the way today. A light shower or two tomorrow, reaching 16. Sunny tops of 19 forecast on Sunday. Right now in Balgownie, it's 10 degrees on I-98.
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7: Good morning and welcome to Christian and Bella on the road, baby.
8: Here we are.
7: Another episode on the road.
8: On the road. Hello, Emma, back in news.
1: Hi, guys.
8: Oh, Emma's.
7: Oh, there you are. Hello.
8: How is that again, Em?
1: Is it cold?
8: Oh, we are set up in the school hall. It's a little fresh.
7: It's, look, when I say it's freezing, it is. We're frozen. Bella turned up, Em, in gloves.
1: Yeah.
7: Like Michael Jackson, she's only wearing one glove at the moment.
1: That's commitment.
8: I know.
9: She's wearing 3 jackets.
8: I am.
7: Well, hold on. 2 jackets. How many layers you got under there?
8: 4
7: layers. So she's got 6 layers all up and gloves. So you know it's chilly.
1: Got a singlet on?
8: You best believe, Emma.
7: Tucked into her undies.
1: Good job.
7: Yeah.
8: You best believe. I've got the Harry High Pants undies. Covering the kidney. Don't worry about that.
7: She's living, mate. But she's living.
8: We are set up here on the stage of the school hall at Mount Warrigal Public School. And we've got our first student who's arrived.
7: Who's wearing a T-shirt and shorts, mind you.
8: Yes.
7: How?
8: You're not
7: cold?
8: It must be freezing.
7: He's a little cold. He's not.
8: He's
7: made
8: cold.
7: A mistake.
8: And then Deb's with him. Hello, Deb. How you going? So, guys, we can't wait for everyone to come down and enjoy what we've got on today, which is a stack of things.
7: Yeah, we do have a lot on. So we're gonna get some experiences with the kids here at Mount Warrigal Public School. They have a lot going on here. It's a good school. There's a lot of fun stuff.
8: Apparently there's maths. There's a maths challenge
7: little
8: coming
7: up. Little mathletes coming in.
8: But as you know, went to Kit McGrath and Kumon.
7: She's fantastic in
8: so
7: mathematics.
8: I'll smash this. Don't you worry about that.
7: Oh, And in about, well, we're about 10 minutes away from local girl Jess Hull is about to run in the Commonwealth Games. So we're going to keep an eye on that as well. It's a big morning this morning.
8: It's a big morning, but it's Friday. So we want to fact you, Emma, in about 3 minutes' time. Are you ready for that?
1: Oh, I'm always down.
7: We're doing a remote facting.
8: Yeah, I know.
7: Over the phone. Although we're not on the phone, but you know what I mean.
8: It's like somebody, you know, you can fall in love with your AI. That's what it feels like. You can't see them, but you're still attached to them.
1: It's long distance, you know.
7: It's just a long distance relationship, okay, long distance, because Emma's not AI.
8: Yeah.
7: Last time I checked, she might have been replaced. Yep. Who knows?
8: No, you're right. You're absolutely right.
7: This could just be a recording of Emma. Who knows? Anyway, we're going to be here all morning with plenty to do. So we'll see the kids very soon. They'll be getting excited and getting ready to show off and do all their stuff this morning, won't they?
8: Yeah, they will. And we've got the Big Bad Birthday Wheel. She's come on the road as well. $2,400, so you can still win that cash. But let's get into the show, shall we?
7: Let's do it. It's on 98 with Christian and Bella for breakfast, live from Mount Warrigal Public School.

0: Good morning and welcome to Christian and Bella for breakfast on I-98, and it's Christian and Bella on the road again today.
1: Yes, here we are, Mount Warrigal Public School. And the kids are already coming down. Like, shout out to the parents
0: the
1: to
0: commitment.
1: Set that alarm. And to just bring joy to the kids because they want to meet us. I mean, that's so sweet. We love you guys.
0: And they're here to have some fun, and they look like fun kids, so we can't wait until everybody's here, but we're going to have a little party until they come. Woo!
1: Let's do it!
0: He's very excited. That's good. And you know what? We're very excited because it's time to get into this.
2: Christian and Bella's Get Fat.
0: Now, poor old Em always gets left behind on days like today. Don't you, Em?
3: Yeah, it's a bit sad.
0: Well, we always say to you, just, you know, pack up and come with us. Do your news out here. You know, be the newsroom light, newsroom diet, if you will, and just come out on the road.
3: Boots on the ground, you reckon?
0: Yeah, yeah. Bloody earth. A bit of investigative reporting.
1: Oh, that'll be
0: if
1: great.
0: If you will.
3: Next
1: and
3: time.
1: And then they can, like all the kids say to us, I don't think you look like that.
0: No.
1: I thought you had blonde hair. I thought you had more, you'd be bigger.
0: Yeah.
1: And I was like, thank you.
0: Yeah. Bigger and blonde.
1: Appreciate
0: so
1: you.
0: So they thought she was Erling Haaland.
1: They thought I was a big blonde man.
0: Let's fact you. Now, we're going to just do some random facts here for you, Em.
3: Excellent.
0: And I'm going to do one that took place last night. I don't, did you watch the footy last night, Em?
3: Oh, I caught a bit of it.
0: Unbelievable.
1: What happened? I missed everything.
0: The scoreline, Roosters up against Cowboys. So two good sides.
1: Yeah.
0: You would say the Roosters are flying very high, but Cowboys, always dangerous.
1: Yeah.
0: Do you know what the end score was?
1: No.
0: My son ran in. He's obsessed with NRL and said, oh my God, that is four. And said, oh my God, that's the biggest smashing I've ever seen. And then ran back out. It was 82 to 12.
1: 82 points.
0: It might have even been 82-10. No, it was 82-12.
1: 82.
0: 82 points.
1: Is there no mercy rule when it's 15?
0: I felt like they should have called a mercy rule. 82.
3: Unbelievable.
0: It's the first time, Emma, get this, a scoreline has gone over 80 for one team since 1935.
1: Oh,
3: what?
1: What did it look like to watch? They would have just been try.
0: I only caught the end from about 60 onwards, and I just thought, oh, someone give the Cowboys the green needle.
1: Whose home ground was it at?
3: It was
0: in North Queensland. So their home fans watched them score 82 points against their team.
3: I couldn't
0: believe it.
3: That's boo-worthy, for sure.
1: That's boo-worthy.
0: Yeah.
1: That's walking out at halftime worthy.
0: Yeah.
1: That's like, I'm not going to get the hot chips.
0: And you know what? At the start, I watched the first 10 minutes. It looked quite close. 15 minutes looked quite close. And then it just got out of hand very quickly.
1: That's unbelievable. Well, get fact, Emma.
0: Get fact.
3: That is crazy. Great fact.
1: It is. It is. Let me go celebrity fun fact in for you. Did you know Beyonce keeps around 80,000 bees on her property?
3: What? Why?
1: 80,000 bees on her property.
0: That's almost 1,000 bees per point that the Roosters scored last night.
1: That's exactly right.
0: God.
1: She could have gifted them 1,000 bees. Insane. Not sure why. And then I found Bruno Mars used to be an Elvis impersonator when he was 4 years old.
3: There you go.
0: Oh, my God. Hey, Bella showed me a photo of him. He looks so much like Elvis.
1: Little Elvis, Bruno Mars.
3: I would not pick that.
0: No, I wouldn't either. He's only a very little man. He sleeps in his own hat. Did you know that? There's
3: sure.
0: another fact for you.
1: Yeah.
0: He takes it off and just curls up in it and off to
1: you know who
0: cute little snores.
1: You know who he bought that hat off, Emma?
3: Who?
1: Rove McManus.
0: Yeah.
1: He's another little dude.
0: He sleeps in his own hat too. He was like, what do you mean?
1: Oh,
0: grow up, Emma.
1: God.
0: He's the guy that hosts every show on Channel 10. They just keep him in a little drawer, and when they have a show to host, they open the drawer and wake him up, and he goes,
1: yeah, I'm ready. Here
0: he jumps
1: I am.
0: Out.
1: It was like the biggest show.
0: Yeah, it was the early noughties. So
1: say hi to your mum for me. You know what?
0: Get out. Yeah, get out. We've had enough.
3: I'm done.
1: You and now you can go home. Put your heels in your hand and walk out.
0: Yeah, that's enough.
3: Doesn't have to end like this.
0: It does, unfortunately.
1: Okay.
0: Firstly, you refuse to come with us on the road, so you stay warm under your blanket. And then secondly, you just don't know who Rove is. Get out.
1: You've lied to us.
0: Off
1: goodbye.
0: You go.
3: All right,
0: goodbye. Yeah.
3: Bye.
0: Hit songs up next that never reach number one. Bella said to me, you wait until you see this list.
1: You bloody wait. There's three songs in there that you'd be like, no way.
0: It's on 98 with Christian and Bella, live from Mount Warrigal Public School.
2: 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I-98 Traffic.
3: steady northbound this morning along the M1 from the base of Mount Ousley towards Heathcote Road. It's taking about half an hour. We've got a pretty good stretch to southbound down Princess Highway towards Kayama. Overnight roadwork zone is a little congested at the moment through Macquarie Pass or a highway just near Mount Murray Road. Make your drive to work, home or the shops rewarding with hundreds of return points across New South Wales. Search Return and Earn near me for one that's on your way. Sunshine today with a top of 17 degrees. I'm Brittany Gorrell. 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

0: to Christian and Bella for breakfast at Mount Warrigal Public School. We've hit the road and we're having fun. We're meeting kids. We're meeting teachers. We're meeting parents.
1: That's all happening down here in the school hall.
0: I love getting out and doing the show.
1: It's awesome. It is awesome.
0: Really, really good. After 6:30, your first go at I-98's $30,000 mystery word for this morning. I heard there were some good guesses yesterday.
1: Totally forgot we have to do
0: so
1: that.
0: So did I, entirely. Yeah. When you go on the road, you forget
1: you
0: about
1: forget everything.
0: Yeah.
1: But mystery word, sexy sixes. Remember to look at i98fm.com.au. That's all the wrong guesses there. So see that list first before you try and get through.
0: That's right.
1: Don't waste a guess.
0: Okay. So you've got a little list that you've been telling everybody about this morning. She even said to the kids before, she said, oh, you wait.
1: I said Banjo.
0: You'll be so surprised.
1: Banjo and you too.
0: We just met Banjo and you too.
1: You stay here because I'm going to blow your mind. So
0: and Banjo said, stop talking to me and walked away.
1: That's not true. So I was scrolling last night and I thought, hang on, this piqued my interest. The title, Hit Songs That Never Reached Number One. Stay with me.
0: I'm with you. I'm with you.
1: Okay. So you know this song by Lady Gaga. Bad Romance. Never got to number one.
0: In these circumstances, usually there's a really good song just above it, isn't there?
1: Yes.
0: And just sat there the whole time.
1: The whole time.
0: Yeah, that'd be so annoying.
1: What about Levitating with your girlfriend, Dua Lipa?
0: Oh, I love her.
1: This song was played so much on I-98.
0: Yeah, it was. Do we know what was number one ahead of it?
1: Never reached number one.
0: Where did that never reach number one?
1: I don't know. Party in the USA, you know, that's one of my faves.
0: Yeah.
1: Miley Cyrus only hit number two at a time.
0: That seems strange because that's whatever was number one ahead of it. I bet you we don't even remember.
1: Okay, Google it. Where's Jessica? She's on the road and she forgets to do her job.
0: Yeah, like us. She's
1: Jessica,
0: just walking around.
1: Can you look up?
0: You know what? Don't worry.
1: Don't worry
0: about it.
1: No, it's too much. It's too much.
0: Don't worry
1: about it. Okay, so those were just a little bit of an appetite for you. This is the main course here. This is what's going to blow your mind. This song by Michael Jackson never got to number one.
0: Excuse me? What do you mean?
1: Thriller peaked at number four.
0: So I had three ahead of it.
1: Three ahead of it.
0: No, I'm going to say something a little unpopular. I know it's like an iconic song and everyone uses it for Halloween. Not really into it. Like, I'm surprised that I didn't get to number one, but not really into it. I love Michael Jackson. His songs are great. Not really into that one.
1: I look like Michael Jackson today.
0: You do. She's wearing one glove. Bella turned up with one glove.
1: Yeah, and it's bloody fantastic.
0: Why? You found it, didn't
1: you? I found it in the car in the glove box. Yeah, can't find the other one.
0: Yeah.
1: Sweet Caroline.
0: Neil Diamond.
1: Neil Diamond, number four.
0: Neil Diamond.
1: Peaked at number four.
0: What?
1: I can't believe it. And our song. This is our go-to song. This is a show song that gets us up and about. It's by Journey.
0: Oh, play it. Play it now. Back in the studio.
1: Journey.
0: Bigelow, hold on to that feeling. Oh,
1: come on, kids.
0: We can't hit that high note, evidently, but that's okay. We tried.
1: Journey only reached number nine. Number
0: what's
1: nine.
0: What's wrong with you people?
1: Number
0: I know it's
1: nine.
0: Not your fault, the people who are listening right now, but what's wrong with you?
1: Unbelievable.
0: We blame someone.
1: I know. How can that not be number one? The best song of all time.
0: And then Mumbo number five was at number one for 40 weeks.
1: Hey, I love a bit of low bait. What's his name? Lou Bega.
0: You did well so far.
1: Lou Bega.
0: Low bag. I love a bit of low bag.
1: He's my fave artist of all time.
0: That's on 98 with Christian and Bella.
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11: Fine and sunny, tops of 17 on the way today. Good morning, I'm Emma Smith with your 6:30 news. Albion Park's middle distance runner Jess Hull has three laps to go in the women's 5,000 metre final at the Commonwealth Games. The Olympic silver medalist won the event at the Australian Championships in Sydney back in April. The eSafety Commissioner says all platforms must comply with the Online Safety Act as it takes legal action against messaging service Telegram. The regulator alleges the platform failed to remove violent and extremist material for weeks after the content was reported. Commissioner Julie Inman-Grant says digital platforms must meet their obligations to protect the community.
12: Australians have the right to expect that services operating and generating revenue in this country are responsible for preventing platforms from being used to spread material that can radicalize, incite violence, and cause real-world harm.
11: Local MPs are accusing Shoalhaven City Council of stripping local voices out of community decisions. At this week's meeting, council voted to rezone and sell community land in a bid to raise revenue and avoid a rate rise. It means Safe Shelter Shoalhaven, now a youth centre, and Wernick Craft Cottage, as well as Noah's Inclusion Services, will have to find a new home if the sales go ahead. CEO

0: Wollongong, the Illawarra's largest motorcycle dealership.
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2: The Illawarra Hawks are adding even more star power ahead of next season. Former Melbourne United and Tasmania Jack Jumpers guard Milton Doyle has signed with the Hawks, pending league approval. He joins a roster already boosted by the signing of championship-winning power forward Darius Days earlier this week. And the North Queensland Cowboys have been humbled by the Sydney Roosters with an 82-12 flogging in Townsville to open round 22. It's the most points conceded in a game for 91 years.
0: The wait is over. The all-new Geely EX2 is here. 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
2: Fine and sunny, tops of 17 on the way today. A light shower or two tomorrow, reaching 16. Sunny tops of 19 forecast on Sunday. Right now in Fairy Meadow, it's 10 degrees on I-98.
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4: Yeah, here it is again. Your first guess for I-98's $30,000 mystery word happening again. And apparently we had some good guesses yesterday. We've actually had a real step up in the guesses, I think.
5: Yeah, everyone's bringing their A game. They've got this syndicate that's happening at home.
4: Yeah, everyone's checking on 98fm.com.au to look at the incorrect answers.
5: Exactly.
4: Or guesses, rather, that are sitting there.
5: Yeah. So let's have another guess today with Andrew from Cordo Heights. Good morning, Andrew.
6: Morning.
4: How are we going, mate? You good? You excited?
6: Yeah, a bit nervous, but yeah, excited.
4: Hey, don't be nervous. Don't be nervous. We'll do this together. No. We'll hold hands and walk through it together.
5: Of course he's nervous because one word, $10,000 could be yours, Andrew. Today could be $10,000 richer.
4: Instantly in your pocket, Andrew.
6: All right. Be good.
5: Let's suss it out. So let's get some dramatic music back in the studio.
4: Okay. Andrew from Cordo Heights. What is I-98's $30,000 mystery word?
6: Is it battery?
4: Battery.
5: Oh, my God.
4: Ooh. You know what? That would suck.
5: Taste the inside of a battery.
4: Yeah, let's play the phrase just so those who haven't played yet know what we're doing here.
7: It tastes like the inside of a... It's disgusting.
4: We're looking for something that tastes gross on the inside, at least. And I feel like a battery would...
5: I mean, battery would add up. It could kill you as well.
4: Well, a bit of battery acid's never good for anybody, from what I understand.
5: All right, Andrew from Cordo Heights, you could be $10,000 richer. Let's find out if battery is I-98FM's mystery word.
7: It tastes like the inside of a... It's disgusting.
4: Ah. Oh, it's not battery.
5: It's not battery,
4: Andrew. I wouldn't be with this anymore, Andrew, if it was battery, to be fair.
5: Well, that wouldn't be a bad thing.
4: Oh.
5: All right, Andrew, thank you so much. Enjoy the weekend, all right, buddy?
6: You'll do, cheers.
5: Thanks, bud.
4: Thanks, Andrew.
5: Okay, he was
4: a bit upset. That's okay.
5: I understand.
4: You know what gets you going?
5: What?
4: If you just eat the inside of a battery.
5: Yeah, that makes you...
4: It's quite the pickup.
5: Up and about, doesn't it?
4: You ever lick the end of a battery? You would.
5: No, mate.
4: Yeah, you would.
5: No one's ever licked the end of a battery.
4: Don't you reckon? She'd lick the end of a battery to test it.
5: Don't you get involved, Big Boss.
4: Yeah, you are a real battery licker, like the Big Boss said.
5: I did it at schools, just like I should do it here at Mount Warrigal Public School.
4: And that's where we are this morning, live from Mount Warrigal Public School. And we're having a hell of a time. We're having great fun. And very soon we're going to catch up with Emma again because she has some things to explain. So don't go anywhere. It's I-98 with Christian and Bella for breakfast. Good morning.

0: Good morning and welcome to I-98 with Christian and Bella for breakfast. We are live from Mount Warrigal Public School. We've taken the show on the road and we're having a heck of a time this morning. We're having a lot of fun with the kids down here and all the parents.
1: Meeting so many cool kids and the parents, God love them, getting up that early.
0: I just got challenged to a game of handball, so I'll be nipping off after this for a quick game of handball.
1: Bloody, do your backspin. That's what you're good at.
0: Yeah, bit of backspin, a bit of power driving, you know. Although I haven't done it for a while, I may fall over, break something, and that's okay.
1: That's okay.
0: We've got insurance. Don't worry.
1: Do we?
0: I don't know. I don't know. Actually, I just said that.
1: Okay. Well, Emma's back in the studio and it's time for her to explain it.
2: Christian and Bella have questions. We know exactly who to ask.
3: Yep, it's me, Emma.
2: Emma explains it.
4: Captain Dog and Island.
0: Good morning, Em. How are you?
4: Raw because their coats are healthier.
0: What's going on here, Emma? Not sure what's going on back there, but there's something going on.
3: Hello, you there?
0: Oh, there's Em. What were you doing?
1: Who
0: you were
1: that?
0: On the phone dial.
3: Sorry about that. I was just playing some audio.
0: Oh, it's awesome when you do that. We love that.
3: Oops.
1: Live on the radio. Well, there's a little preview for the news, guys.
0: Yeah.
1: We just got a little insight, little taster.
0: So, Em, what have you got this morning? What's going on in news?
3: Oh, well, I just watched the amazing 5,000-metre final race at the Commonwealth Games. Albion Park's Jess Hull has claimed a silver medal. She crossed the finish line in 14:45.01.
1: And oh my God.
3: Behind fellow Aussie Rose Davies. So a 1-2 finish for the Aussies.
0: Oh, 1-2 punch.
1: Oh my God. Hang on. What's Jess's? She's 1500 is her specialty.
3: Is
1: isn't
3: her
1: it?
3: Go-to. Yeah.
0: Yeah.
1: Oh,
0: yeah.
1: So she stepped it up to the, that's a big jump from 1.5Ks to 5Ks.
3: Yeah. She's back in action on Sunday at 5 a.m. in the Women's Mile. So that's a bit of a new event for her
1: what's
3: as well.
1: That?
0: Women's Mile.
3: Yeah. Well, it's a mile.
1: What's a mile?
0: It's all self-explanatory, really, isn't it? Thank you.
3: Let me look up how long a mile is.
0: Why are people running a mile now?
3: Kilometers.
0: There's all of this old school stuff they're doing at the Commonwealth Games. Like they do the King's Relay Torch or whatever
3: it
0: is.
3: 1.6 Ks.
1: 1.6 Ks.
0: Oh, so it's only slightly longer than the 1500 she usually does.
1: Oh, she should be bang on then.
0: Oh, she'll be good, yeah.
3: So
1: and
3: good.
1: Who's Rose Davies and where is she from?
3: Rose Davies is from Newcastle, so it was the Battle of the Steel Cities.
1: Yeah. And we lost.
3: Yeah, it's
0: yeah, but
3: that's
0: right. Okay. Jess Hull's won plenty of times.
1: Yeah, she has.
0: I
1: yeah,
0: think
1: she,
0: overall
1: you know
0: we're
1: what?
0: Still ahead.
1: Overall, Australia getting the 1-2 punch. Oh. And we're smashing the gold. How many gold medals have we got now, Em? There's like 45 or something.
3: Oh, yeah, something like that. I haven't checked
1: she
3: the latest.
0: Know. No, she doesn't know. You stumped up finally.
3: No,
1: you're meant
3: me
1: to explain to us. It says this thing's called Emma Explains It.
0: Well, sorry. To be fair to us, it doesn't say Emma is questioned relentlessly.
1: That should be the next segment.
3: No, thanks.
1: Okay.
3: Also, an overdue book has been returned to Kiama Library 150 years after it was originally loaned out.
1: Yes, we're going to talk about this after 8 o'clock because we want someone to dob someone that hasn't returned something, okay? Mm-hmm. You've borrowed it and you've never returned it. Because 150 years...
0: For a library, for a book. What's the charge on that? You know how you used to get like done like $2 a week?
3: I can tell you. If it was continued at the rate of 3 pence per week for every week that it was overdue, the estimate is that it would be $28,000 to account for inflation. But of
1: who
3: course,
1: pays for that? The people that found it?
3: No, they've wiped it. There'll be
0: no
3: late.
0: What do you
3: there'll
0: mean?
3: Be no late
0: the
3: charge.
0: Person that found the book's got to pay 28 grand. That's the worst find of all time.
1: Because they found it. They were renovated and they found it in the wall.
0: Is
1: in
0: that
1: the
0: how
3: fireplace. Place. Yeah.
1: Yeah.
3: But this is... actually made worldwide news.
1: Has it?
3: Yeah, outlets from all over have reported on this. We've made it.
1: Oh, well, that's a
0: we've
1: slow
0: made it,
1: news.
0: Guys.
1: That is an absolutely slow news day.
0: We finally made it. In Midwest America, they're reporting on a lost book.
1: They're like, hey, there's a town in Kiama.
0: Yeah, Kiama.
1: You wouldn't believe it.
0: Interesting. Although, you know what? I always used to get a little bit scared of the library. Did you ever get scared of the library? Librarians were quite judgmental.
1: Yeah. They did look at you in a certain way, didn't they?
0: Yeah. And they look like sweet little old ladies, but they weren't.
1: There was a hidden life.
0: Yeah, there was something going on there. You could see it behind the eyes. You can always tell in the eyes.
1: After 8 o'clock, we're going to talk more about that book because it's made headline news around the world, peeps.
0: Which we only just found out about.
1: Emma, thank you so much.
3: Bye.
0: All right, trending is
2: the
0: up
2: 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I-98 Traffic.
5: through Albion Park. Eastbound congestion along Tongara Road at Church Street. There's been a crash here this morning. And from 7 a.m, we're going to have roadworks around this area too, with a stop slow condition in place. Looking to your run northbound up the M1 to Sydney, no issues for Mount Ousley. Southbound is getting a little patchier towards New Mount Pleasant Road. We're all clear south down Princes Highway from Oak Flats to Berry, 25 minutes. 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Today's weather, sunshine, top of 17 degrees. I'm Brittany Gorrell. That's the latest on Feel Good I-98.
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0: Good morning and welcome to On 98 with Christian and Bella. Live on the road, we have pulled up at Mount Warrigal Public
1: School.
0: All the kids are turning out in force this morning. We're having a lot of fun. I just played some handball. It was really good.
1: One kid wants to say hello quickly.
0: Okay.
2: Hello.
0: Hello. Oh, that was so cute. That was so cute. All right, let's get into trending.
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4: Are you ready?
0: Let's go.
4: Trending now.
1: All right, I know Ben Affleck hasn't been in the news for a while, but he's made headlines this morning because he was on a charity version of Who Wants to Be a Millionaire?
0: Oh, yeah.
1: And he was asked this question. I want to see if you can get this, McHugh, for $1 million. In an annual Thanksgiving tradition, all but which of these have been the names of turkeys pardoned by the US president?
0: I'm going to know this.
1: Is it A, peanut butter and jelly, B, tater tot, C, mac and cheese, or D, spaghetti and meatball?
0: I'm going to say D, spaghetti and meatball.
1: You have won $1 million.
0: Get out of town.
1: You got
0: it. So I would have just won $1 million.
1: So Ben Affleck won $1 million. He got it. He got all the questions right to the million. He picked up that money for his charity, which will be fantastic for them.
0: How good.
1: I know.
0: How good is that? Let's talk big losers. Last night in the NRL.
1: Oh. Well, Cowboys weren't simply the best, were they?
0: No, they were not. But the Roosters are just, they all of a sudden look like they're going to win the comp.
1: Yeah, but did they play well or did Cowboys just suck? Because I just saw a video of the Cowboys. They're on the try line. One guy got tackled. He went to play the ball. The dummy half was looking the other way and the Rooster just picked it up and scored.
0: To be fair, I think he got to a point where it all got muddled up and you couldn't tell whether one team was playing really good and one. I think there was, at the start, it looked like a decent enough game and then it just escalated quickly,
1: so
0: man.
1: So what was the score?
0: The end score was 82-12. The first time a team in the NRL has cleared the 80-point mark since 1935.
1: That is... And as a Tiger supporter, I'm so glad someone's taken the title.
0: Well, you had the last record, which I think was 74-0, wasn't it? Was it
1: 74-0? Yeah, yeah. Oh,
0: now
1: yeah,
0: it's 82-12.
1: We scored six.
0: Oh, sorry, 74-6.
1: Yeah,
0: so,
1: okay.
0: But that's the biggest scoreline now, 82, which is amazing.
1: Amazing.
0: It is amazing. And it was in Townsville in front of the Cowboys fans.
1: Well,
0: can you imagine
1: that? I mean, I'm surprised they didn't throw their bloody Forex cans at their heads.
0: Feed them to the Crocs.
1: Feed them to the Crocs. Speaking of NRL, after 7 o'clock, we caught up with Dean Young yesterday, and you know, he's in the hot seat a little bit.
0: Yeah, he's the head coach of the St. George Illawarra Dragons, which makes you in the hot seat when they're performing like they have been since he took over, or before rather. They've been better since he's taken over.
1: Yeah.
0: You're always going to be, that seat's going to be a little hot.
1: We grilled him.
0: Yeah, we did.
1: And we asked the questions for you, Illawarra, and we got some answers. So we'll do that after 7 o'clock.
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3: 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I-98 News.
11: And sunny, tops of 17 on the way today. Good morning, I'm Emma Smith with your 7 o'clock news. Albion Park's middle distance runner Jess Hull has claimed silver in the 5,000 metre final at the Commonwealth Games. She crossed the finish line in 14:45.01 behind fellow Aussie Rose Davies. Hull will be back in action in the women's mile in the early hours of Sunday morning. Advocates are urging the federal government to act on a motion passed at its national conference to increase paid parental leave. Party delegates voted to lift the entitlement from 26 to 52 weeks last weekend. For Parents Director Veronica Hosking wants to see the vote put into policy.
12: Just a motion at the moment, a party policy motion, but we hope that this reflects the government stance and the reflection on how they see families. This would be an incredible thing for families to get 52 weeks of paid parental leave.
11: Six men have been charged with affray and three teenagers are being dealt with under the Young Offenders Act following an alleged brawl at a sports match in Wallandilly. One man was taken to hospital after the alleged fight between spectators at a junior rugby league game at the Oaks earlier this month. The group aged between 18 and 71 will face Picton local court in September. A contingent of Australian and New Zealand emergency crews has been deployed to the US to help battle ongoing wildfires in the region. Alpine Almaton Brigade Deputy Captain James Collins is among 74 personnel being sent to the country's northwest. He's expected to return home to the Southern Highlands in September. And RSPCA New South Wales has issued an urgent call for foster carers with shelters almost at capacity.
10: Moto City Wollongong, the Illawarra's largest motorcycle dealership.
3: I-98 Sport.
11: The Roosters have put the competition on notice, crushing the Cowboys 82-12 with a record-breaking performance to open round 22. Mark Nwanganita-Waze and Sam Walker both scored hat-tricks in Townsville as the Chooks ran in 14 tries. And the Illawarra Hawks' impressive recruitment drive for next season is continuing, with former NBL star Milton Doyle signing with the club. Subject to leave approval, the former Melbourne United and Tasmania Jack Jumpers guard will join the Hawks in 2027.
10: The wait is over. The all-new Geely EX2 is here. 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
11: Fine and sunny, tops of 17 on the way today. A light shower or two tomorrow, reaching 16. Sunny tops of 19 forecast on Sunday. Right now in Gerringong, it's 9 degrees on I-98.
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0: Sorry, I got to be excited then. There's all kids around and we were partying, we're having fun. I just went to the little toilets.
1: Yeah, they said there's a big boy toilets around the corner for you, but okay. I said he's only a little boy. He'll be right.
0: I tell you, I wasn't that little. That was hard.
1: Yeah.
0: It was really hard. But we are at Mount Warrigal Public School.
1: Here we are, guys. I'm excited.
0: Yeah! Lots of excited kids here and we just had so much fun. I played a bit of handball before.
1: Yes.
0: It was good. I'm still good at it.
1: And now
0: still
1: it's good. 2 degrees outside and all the kids are playing soccer and some kids are not wearing jumpers. And
0: put
1: I'm not happy about
0: children.
1: This.
0: But then other jumper. Kids are wearing gloves like yeah. you, Bella.
1: Yeah, God
0: like
1: love
0: Mary
1: them.
0: Fowler.
1: Good girl. Well done. We're having a ball here this morning. It's going to get even hotter because we're spinning the Big Bad Birthday Wheel after 7:30 for $2,400. Who wants that money?
0: Imagine what you could buy at the canteen with $2,400.
1: Oh, you could buy the whole canteen over and over again.
0: Oh, it'd be great. So we're going to spin that after 7:30. Before that, though, we're going to play you an interview. We did hard-hitting stuff, the stuff that A Current Affair usually do.
1: Yeah.
0: That's what we decided to do yesterday when we were at the Bruce Gordon Centre, which is the Dragons HQ.
1: Yes.
0: We were chatting to Dan Young, the head coach, ahead of their game tonight against the Dolphins, which is going to be a big one. Remember, if you want to get along to that, we're giving away passes after 8 o'clock. For you and some friends. But didn't we just grill him?
1: Yeah, we had to because, I mean, questions have to be answered. So
0: yeah, yeah.
1: We'll reveal what we did with him very soon. Next, though, what's the secret to a long marriage? Is everyone happily married here?
0: Kids, what's the secret? Tell us.
1: No one's happily married.
0: They're
1: no,
0: all confused.
1: No.
0: They're looking at us. And no. They've never seen a happy one. Neither have we.
1: That's
0: perfect, Sal. It's on 98 with Christian and Bella for breakfast. Live from Mount Warrigal Public School this morning.
1: And my favourite song, let's dance, guys. It's Ella Langley with Choose in Texas. Are you ready to dance? Let's go.
0: Oh, look at
1: here
0: this.
1: Here we go. Oh.

0: Good morning and welcome to I-98 with Christian and Bella. We're live on the road at Mount Warrigal Public School and we're having a good time.
1: Yeah. Well, I just slid across the school hall.
0: I know, ruined your pants.
1: And now I've ruined my pants.
0: And she got a little carpet burn on the knees. That's
1: it
0: okay.
1: It did hurt. Oh, God. Oh, worth it.
0: When you did it, I thought, you're a lunatic.
1: It's absolutely worth it. Mount Warrigal Public School.
0: I got pushed into the middle of a circle. I didn't know what was going on. And all the kids were yelling at me.
1: Dads.
0: I was being bullied.
1: Oh, it's fine. But we're having a ball here at Mount Warrigal Public School. The mathematics team will be challenging us very soon. And next we're talking to Dean Young, the head coach of the St. George Illawarra Dragons. But let's talk about marriage, McHugh. How's yours going?
0: Oh, mine's fine. Mine's going really well. What about all the kids? We're like, your girls.
1: Wait, no, marriage is good. Excuse me, your parents might be married.
0: Some of them may not.
1: Okay. Each to their own. There was a couple who have been married for 70 years.
0: Just a couple of oldies.
1: Yeah. They are reside from Adelaide. And look at them. They're in their 80s now.
0: They are very cute.
1: So they got together when they were like 14.
0: That's too young.
1: But here's what they look like. What do you reckon, guys? Yeah, they're lovely. Yeah.
0: That was the best. One of the little boys went, oh, yeah.
1: Yeah, that's okay. 70 years they've been married, and as they always do on the news, what's the secret to a happy, long, successful
0: marriage?
1: They
0: always do these. And then what's the secret to a long life as well, all that stuff.
1: Yes.
0: So what is the secret?
1: The secret, they said, is to love each other.
0: Okay.
1: And
0: that was the best. One of the kids went, ew.
1: Love each other. It's pretty simple. And communicate.
0: Okay, cool.
1: But I think it's the way you communicate because, I don't know about you, but from an Italian background, my communication skill, not the nicest.
0: Well, it's generally yelling and throwing plates.
1: Yeah.
0: Yeah.
1: And so I am communicating and he's understanding that I'm frustrated, but I probably shouldn't chase him around with a wooden spoon.
0: Yeah. Frustrated is the word. Is that how you feel when you're throwing plates and chasing people with wooden spoons?
1: Listen to me.
0: Oh, I love you so much.
1: I just
0: could chase you and hurt you. It's I-98 with Christian and Bella for breakfast.
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3: Through Albion Park, eastbound congestion along Tongara Road at Church Street. There's been a crash here this morning. And from 7 a.m, we're going to have roadworks around this area too with a stop slow condition in place. Looking to your run northbound up the M1 to Sydney, no issues for Mount Ousley. Southbound is getting a little patchier towards New Mount Pleasant Road. We're all clear south down Princess Highway from Oak Flats to Berry, 25 minutes. 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Today's weather, sunshine. Shine top 17 degrees. I'm Brittany Gorrell. That's the latest on Feel Good I-98.
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0: morning and welcome to I-98 FM. You are with Christian and Bella, and we are on the road with the show this morning. We love getting out and taking the show around, and that's what we're doing at Mount Warrigal Public School. Yeah! And we have a whole bunch of kids with us this morning. Bless the parents for getting up early and bringing them in.
1: It's 2 degrees outside.
0: It's so cold. It's unbelievable.
1: It's freezing. But we're all here thanks to Industrial Distributors, your trusted industrial supplier for every workshop and work site.
0: You're just going to have to thaw that tongue out, doll.
1: Yeah, I'm so cold. I was out there playing handball and stuff. It's cold.
0: Yeah, and you know what? It's nice in the sun. So we'll get out in the sun, play a bit of soccer in a bit, because we're back in the schoolyard. Remember the days of the old schoolyard.
1: Yesterday, we weren't at a schoolyard. We were at the Bruce Gordon Centre for the St. George Illawarra Dragons. They had a little bit of a do.
0: Yeah, it was a captain's run, and we got invited down with a bunch of other people and just had such a good time down there. It's an unreal spot. It is really good.
1: It is.
0: They're getting ready for a massive game against the Dolphins tonight at Wynn Stadium. Is everyone going? We all going to the footy? Woo!
1: Who goes for the Dragons?
0: Good work, kids.
1: Who goes for the Tigers? There's one in the back there.
0: Well, there's one. One very sad person in the back. Didn't
1: Claws
0: look happy.
1: Up. Claws up.
0: Doesn't look happy.
1: Okay, so we got a moment to sit down with head coach of the Dragons, Dean Young. And a lot of the Illawarra MQ want to know some, you know, questions about what's happening next year.
0: Hard-hitting stuff.
1: Can we get a win?
0: Yeah.
1: Can we not get this wooden spoon?
0: And people always ask if we can go in and ask some questions on their behalf. And we thought, you know what, we're going to do it.
1: Yeah.
0: But we set ourselves a little task beforehand, didn't we?
1: Yeah.
0: Annabella.
1: We said, how about we ask him questions that are not related to football?
0: Yeah, so we could ask anything as long as it wasn't about football. Mind you, this is after a full press conference.
1: Yeah.
0: While Channel 9, Fox Sports, everyone's buzzing around trying
1: drilling
0: to ask him questions.
1: Drilling him.
0: And we thought, you know what? Let's just pivot a little.
1: Yeah. So here is the head coach, Dean Young, and Christian and Bella asking questions not about football.
0: Dean Young, how you going?
2: I'm good.
1: Are you ready for some 60-minute style hard-hitting questions?
2: I suppose I have to be.
1: Yeah.
0: Just say yes.
2: Yep.
1: Good answer.
0: Okay. Would you rather have spaghetti for hair or mashed potatoes for feet?
2: Well, considering I don't have any hair, some hair would be nice.
0: Spaghetti hair?
2: Yeah, I think so.
1: Good answer. Okay. Have you seen Jimothy the Wild Raccoon?
2: No.
1: Okay. Do you know Punch the Monkey?
2: No.
0: Pick a team. Punch the Monkey, Jimothy the Spineless Raccoon.
2: Spineless raccoon.
1: Good choice. Yeah.
3: He's cute.
1: We would have went to Jimothy. Look at Jimothy. He's so cute.
0: He looks like a little footstool.
2: Am I getting punked ever? There is cameras around here. I know because I have video on there, so I'm definitely getting punked.
0: In the lead up to this, did you watch the movie How to Train Your Dragon?
2: No.
0: Should you?
2: No.
0: Okay.
1: Some really good tips in there, though.
0: Yeah, it's good.
1: Yeah.
2: This is not going the way you want it to go, is it?
1: No,
0: it's going exactly the way I want it to
1: exactly
0: go.
1: Exactly what we want. Exactly.
0: Would you rather fight one horse-sized duck or 100 duck-sized horses? Think about it.
2: I'm not thinking about that.
0: That's good. Like, it's good prep for the Broncos. What do you mean?
2: No, we don't play the Broncos for the rest of the year.
0: We did well against them, though, so I'm hazard a guess you've thought about this question before.
2: Definitely not.
1: Okay. If you were to eat beef stroganoff, which you'll probably eat tonight, would you have it with pasta or rice?
2: It's a pasta dish.
1: Yeah.
0: Oh,
4: good man.
0: No, it's not. It's a rice
1: no,
0: dish.
1: No, we say pasta. We say pasta.
0: Do you?
1: I don't know. I haven't eaten it.
2: I haven't eaten it for a long time either, but it goes with pasta.
1: Okay. Well, I think after that is hard-hitting questions.
0: Yeah.
1: How did you enjoy that?
0: I've got nothing else here.
2: It wasn't that enjoyable.
1: Oh, what? Hang on. What about your favourite ushi?
0: Oh, yeah. Are you collecting ushis?
2: No. What are you two on? Seriously.
0: Drugs.
2: I would believe that.
0: Dean Young, thank you very much for that hard-hitting stuff.
2: Wow. That was...
1: Thanks, Dean.
2: I haven't experienced anything like
0: that. He's a fun guy. He's a fun guy. He had a good
1: wasn't
0: time,
1: having
0: wasn't.
1: Fun there, though, no, was he?
0: I think he was. He was just mucking around. Yeah.
1: You know what it was? It was confusion.
0: Yeah,
1: a lot of confusion.
0: And I love Dean Young. He's got a very dry sense of humour. That was his sense of humour.
1: Yeah.
0: So excited about tonight. Well, I think he's just, when they're in the sheds, he'll go, I had to sit there and answer questions about ushies. You get out there and win.
1: Yeah, and he'll turn to the team and go, everybody, team punch.
0: We're doing this tonight for Jimothy.
1: Hands in.
0: Now, get your tickets at Ticketmaster, of course, for tonight's game up against the Dolphins. Dragons taking them on from 6 p.m. at Wynn Stadium. Make sure you get there and turn out for the boys. Now, next, Christian and Bella's Big Bad Birthday Wheel for $2,400. It could be yours. 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
13: And sunny, tops of 17 on the way today. Good morning, I'm Emma Smith with your 7:30 news. Attorney Generals are preparing to meet to discuss a nationally consistent approach to working with children checks. They'll seek to agree on standards for eligibility and improved information sharing between states and territories. The meeting builds on previous reforms blocking someone who's had the check revoked from eligibility in other jurisdictions. Local MPs are accusing Shoalhaven City Council of stripping local voices out of community decisions. At this week's meeting, council voted to rezone and sell community land in a bid to raise revenue and avoid a rate rise. It means Safe Shelter Shoalhaven, now a youth centre, Wernick Craft Cottage and Noah's Inclusion Services will have to find a new home if the sales go ahead. CEO Andrew Constance apologised to the not-for-profits during the meeting and admitted they had not been consulted. Caitlin McInerney and Fiona Phillips have slammed the move and are calling on the local government minister to intervene. The Greens say proposed cuts to the NDIS will have a devastating effect on the workforce. Senate inquiry hearings have been examining the government's bill, which aims to cap the scheme's growth. If passed, there'll be 160,000 fewer participants by 2031. Greens disability spokesperson Senator Jordan Steele John says thousands more will be out of a job.
14: By the government's own admission, these cuts will have a devastating impact on the workforce, on support workers, on the allied health professions that form the core of our care economy. So many jobs will be lost if this legislation is passed through.
13: A new rescue jet ski is being deployed to Shell Harbour as part of a major boost to coastal safety. The upgraded craft includes live tracking and locator beacon technology, helping volunteer lifesavers respond more quickly in difficult surf conditions. And a 19th century book hidden behind a chimney has been returned to Kiama Library after more than a century. Staff say they have no way of of identifying the original borrower, who technically owed $28,000 in overdue fines.
15: Moto City Wollongong, the Illawarra's largest motorcycle dealership.
3: I-98 Sport.
13: The Dragons are gearing up for tonight's clash against the Dolphins at Wynn Stadium. An unchanged lineup will take to the field in what will be the Red V's first game in Wollongong in 83 days. Head coach Dean Young says they'll be looking to make the home fans proud.
2: Not really worried about the Dolphins too much, to be honest. The focus has been on us getting back to us and making sure that we go out there and compete really hard in front of the fans at Wynn Stadium.
13: And Albion Park's middle distance runner Jess Hull has claimed silver in the 5,000 metre final at the Commonwealth Games. She crossed the finish line in 14:45.01 behind fellow Aussie Rose Davies.
15: The wait is over. The all-new Geely EX2 is here. Test drive today.

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1: I'm disappointed it's back in the studio because we said the Big Bad Birthday Wheel is part of the team. She travels with us. And apparently she was too big to fit in the back of the van.
0: What a shame.
1: That is...
0: You know who I blame for this?
1: Straight flake. Absolutely. All right, who have we got?
0: We have Kylie from Tullumbar, who was born in August this morning. Hello, Kylie.
2: Good morning. How are you?
1: Well, we're loving life down here at Mount Warrigal Public School, Kylie. The kids are all loving it too, right there.
0: We are having a ball, an absolute ball. And it's the perfect day for you to win a whole bunch of cash, Kylie.
2: Oh, I hope so.
1: Okay, what number are we looking for?
2: 11. Born on the 11th.
1: 11. Okay.
0: Legs 11. Why not? And what would you like to start on, Kylie?
2: How about number one?
1: Number one. All right, we've got Emma from the newsroom back there. She's going to be the token spinner today. Emma, you there?
3: Yep, I've got it on number one, ready to go.
1: All right, okay. Emma.
0: Now, Kylie, just to give you a bit of a warning, she's a bit weak in the wrist, yeah, Emma?
1: Hey. I was about to say, we need double hands, okay. Emma, double hands. Yeah. And it goes up a little bit, then right down.
0: Yeah, none of this weak-wristed stuff you do, okay?
1: Okay, yeah. Two hands on the wheels. Okay, here we go, everybody. 3, 2, 1.
2: Spin that wheel!
0: The timing on all of that was spectacular. Well done, everybody. We got that right.
1: We're looking for 11. That's a good spin, Emma, for $2,400 to go, hopefully the way of Kylie.
0: Okay,
1: it sounds like it stopped.
0: Back in the studio, you guys take it away because we can't see the wheel. So you do what you do.
1: We're in drone territory.
0: Well, get out of town, Kylie.
1: Do you know what that means?
2: Yes.
0: It's exciting for us too because we can't see what's happening.
1: Very close. Yes, Kylie, it means you're very close or you're bang on, Kylie.
2: Fingers crossed.
0: Okay, Emma, back in the studio. Build the suspense. Take us away. Take us on a journey. Has Kylie won the cash?
3: Kylie from Tullumbar with a birthday coming up in August. Can report the wheel has landed on the number 15.
1: Oh,
3: sorry, Kylie.
0: Oh, Kylie from Tullumbar.
1: Emma, that was the... You tried,
0: oh, no.
1: Em. You
0: yeah.
1: tried.
0: What about that?
2: You did very
0: She's like,
2: well.
0: I can report. That was the most journalistic reveal of all
1: time.
0: It was
1: so newsy.
0: That was great.
1: It was so newsy. We love you. Kylie, you have a great weekend, all right?
2: Thank you. You too. Have a good day.
1: Speaking of the weekend, we're going to whip around the Illawarra and tell all the kids here what's on this weekend so you can badger your parents to take you there. Does that
0: Absolutely.
1: Sound like a plan?
0: Yeah, good plan. We're live from Mount Warrigal Public School here on I-98 with Christian and Bella for breakfast.

0: dirty. Queen Pimp.
1: Good morning. And welcome to I-98 for what is a very chilly morning across the Illawarra. And we've taken the show out on the road. It's nice in the sun, though. Isn't it?
2: Well, it's nice to dance with a bit of no diggity in a school hall.
1: Yes, please.
2: I haven't done that since year 10.
1: Yeah.
2: And I am down
1: year
2: for
1: 10,
2: it.
1: You were dancing in a primary school hall. That's weird.
2: Well, no, it was high school
3: hall. Yeah, okay, cool.
2: Okay,
3: yeah.
2: Let's not block down the details.
1: Speaking of details, we've had people calling through wanting to know where they can have a listen or see that interview that we did with Dean Young. It is now live on our socials. So have a look. He was having a good time. We're all having a good time. And it's going to be a big game tonight at Wynn Stadium, kickoff 6 o'clock. So grab your tickets now and we'll see you at the Dragons game.
4: What's on this weekend?
2: Yep, just like McHugh said, you can grab the family, ticketmaster.com.au to go and see the Dragons taking on the Dolphins, hopefully to get a win at the home crowd. They should, surely. Yeah. Marge will be there broadcasting live, so there's going to be heaps of prizes you can win. They can spin the wheel down there. It's going to be fantastic.
1: He's catching up with a couple of players. I know Ben Cray, who is the head of football at the St. George Illawarra Dragons, former Test player, State of Origin, Dragons legend, captain of the team. He's going to be jumping on the show as well with
2: Marge
1: from about 3:30, so just in time for the kids.
2: How good. The Wollongong Rollerhawks. Now, we won the wheelchair basketball at the Commonwealth Games.
1: Gold medal last night.
2: And we have a local in there, Luke Popels. We'll catch up with him next week when he gets back from Glasgow. But if you want to see the Wollongong Rollerhawks in action, you can go to Shell Harbour City Stadium. That's all weekend, okay? Check out our socials to find out the times. Nentian Temple, the wellbeing market.
1: Love the Nentian Temple.
2: It's on tomorrow from 9 until 2. And if you want to reminisce, black and white party, Jason Jackson, who is the Michael Jackson impersonator. He's the best in Australia. He'll be at Frisky Flamingos. That's Saturday, 8 p.m.
1: He even talks like Michael Jackson when you talk to him. We've spoken to him before. He talks like this.
2: He was at my brother's wedding.
1: Yeah.
2: And
1: yeah.
2: I said, he was in character. I didn't realise. He was at the I saw him at the
1: bathroom.
2: You
1: didn't realise the guy that was dressed like Michael Jackson had a sparkly glove on was going to talk like Michael Jackson.
2: I thought he would be like, have a chat, and then he goes on stage. But I was like, oh, are you excited to do this? Of course I am.
1: Yeah, I'm very excited.
2: I was born to do this.
1: Why are you in the man's toilet?
2: And I said, good question. And ran away.
1: Yeah.
2: Okay, that's what you can do.
1: Sounds like a great wedding.
2: That's what you can do. What's on this weekend? Check it out on our socials for more details.
1: All right, next, the Riddler is coming in. If you can out-riddle him, you are going to pick up a sweet, sweet prize. We'll tell you more about it next. Don't go anywhere. It's I-98 with Christian and Bella, live from Mount Warrigal Public School.
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5: For our Friday morning run, traffic is still fairly light on the M1 northbound. Minor delays as you head out of Dapto towards Kanahooka Road on ramp. But from here getting towards West Wollongong, it's sitting at around 10 minutes. Patchiness up and down Memorial Drive in Corrimal and Ballambie though. And through Albion Park, roadworks continue on Tongara Road at Church Street with a stop slow condition. 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Sunny day today with a top of 17. I'm Brittany Gorrell. 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

0: and welcome to I-98 with Christian and Bella for breakfast. 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
1: Mm-hmm. I'm excited because we say we bring the whole show on the road with us. And ladies and gentlemen, if you turn around, please welcome the Riddler.
2: You can call me the Riddler.
0: Yes, we love the Riddler, and all the kids are actually looking around for him.
1: Well, they should be, because the Riddler's coming down the stairs now.
0: He's walking in here right now. We had to get a school's check for him before he came in.
1: Working with children.
0: Yeah, working with children. Yeah. He passed it.
1: He passed. Hi, Riddler.
3: Hello.
1: How cold is it here at Mount Warrigal Public School?
3: Very cold, yes, children.
1: Did you wear some more thermals?
3: Yes.
1: Good.
0: Yeah, well, usually you don't want to see what he wears, kids. Sometimes. If it's summer, well, it's not a good look.
1: Mankini.
0: It's like a bright green one.
1: All right, yeah. If you're new to the show, welcome. Thanks for coming. 422-698-98 is our number. The Riddler will say a riddle, and if you get that riddle, you win $100.
0: Isn't it nice to be out and about, Riddler? Yes, I love it. Oh, good.
1: Good. Can you give us the riddle? I know you're trying to get more airtime, but let's just go straight to the riddle, please.
0: I think he gets paid by the word. Yes, I do.
1: Just say the riddle.
0: Okay, say the riddle, mate. Go on.
3: I'm a house you enter blind, but come out of with sight. What am I?
1: A house you enter blind.
0: Blind.
1: But come out of.
0: With sight.
1: With sight.
0: What am I? Interesting, Riddler. Okay. Interesting. Now, remember, it doesn't, like, I feel like this doesn't mean actually blind. Am I right, Riddler? Yes.
1: Oh, you're saying it's a metaphor.
0: It's a metaphor. Well, metaphorical.
1: If you know it, 422-698-98, tell us what you think the riddle is today for $100.
0: I'm a house you enter blind but come out of with sight. What am I? That actually seems quite hard, that one,
1: so
0: Riddler.
1: Hard.
0: You're cheeky.
3: Yes.
0: Okay. So I pitched that one.
1: Do you want to give us any clues at all?
3: No.
1: Okay. Now, we know the phones are lighting up back in the studio. We're just waiting for Nate to get them, because Jessica's on site with us here today.
0: She is. Jessica's not on the phones today. She's running around here.
1: Say hello, Jessica.
4: Hello.
0: There you go. See, we took her out, but not interested.
1: M's
0: the Riddler's out. M is not allowed out.
4: That was great.
0: Hello.
1: Hello.
0: So I'm going to just ask you a question, Riddler. Yes. What? Could this be something that's relevant at the moment? Yes. Oh, okay.
1: You know what? Do you have to stare a kid in the eyes when you go, yes? Like, just pull yourself in.
0: Yeah, do you have to do that? Yes.
1: No, don't look at him, guys.
0: Stop staring in their eyes.
1: Don't look in their eyes.
0: He's just trying to out-riddle you guys. Don't worry. He's trying to intimidate you. Don't let him.
1: Let's throw back to the studio. Nate, have you got anyone? Because I can't see it on our phone.
0: I don't know what Nate's doing back there. I think he's on the phones.
1: Okay, fair.
0: And that's okay. We'll get there eventually. He's just left us to drown live on the air.
1: Excellent. Well, yeah. If there's anything we can do, it is drown on the air.
0: Let's go to Ben from Wollongong. Good morning, Ben.
1: Oh, thank God. Hi, Ben.
5: Hey, how are you?
1: Oh, Benny, thank you for saving us. We don't know what's going back on in the studio.
0: We're blind here.
1: Okay.
0: Just like in this this riddle.
1: So it's a house you enter blind but come out of with sight.
0: What am I? What am I? Okay, I'm talking, Riddler. What am I?
5: Is it a school?
0: That's bloody right, Ben.
1: Is it?
0: That's right. Oh, well done. Benjamin, how'd you get that?
5: Just too knowledgeable.
1: You Googled it.
0: You're very clever. You are very clever.
1: You chat GPT, didn't you?
5: No, I'm really good at riddles.
1: Oh,
0: yeah.
1: Good on you.
0: Yeah.
1: All right. Well, you get $100. Well done to you, Benny. Spend that on whatever you want. Now, Sarah, Louise, Peter, they're all devastated.
0: Yeah, but that's okay. If you get it off the top, that's fine. So you've out-riddled the Riddler. Feels good, doesn't it, Ben?
5: Does.
0: Yeah, no, good stuff.
1: Good stuff, Matt.
0: Yes, Ben. Okay.
1: Okay,
0: that's enough. He's full of beans this morning because we're out here with the kids.
1: Enjoy the weekend, Benny boy. Have fun.
5: Thank you,
1: Riddler. Thank you so much for joining us, Riddler. Does everyone say bye to the Riddler?
3: Goodbye.
0: Okay. Just having a guy with that voice at a school's weird.
1: A little bit.
0: Yeah. Okay. News is up next, and your chance to get into I-98's $30,000 mystery word. you could be scoring big straight off the news. It is Christian and Bella live on the road at Mount Warrigal Public School.
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8: 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I-98. 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I-98 News.
15: Fine and sunny, tops of 17 on the way today. Good morning, I'm Emma Smith with your 8 o'clock news. The Federal Attorney General says people want concrete action to protect children and restore confidence in the childcare sector. Attorney Generals are meeting to discuss a nationally consistent approach to working with children checks, agreeing on standards for eligibility and improved information sharing. Michelle Rowland says all states and territories have been working on a range of reforms.
16: We've got the National Continuous Checking Capability, which is a centralised IT system underway now, funded by the Commonwealth in pilot stage. So I'm optimistic that we can have substantial improvements in this area, and I look forward to this meeting today concluding that.
15: A Southern Highlands firefighter has been deployed to the US to help with ongoing wildfires in the country. Alpine Almaton Deputy Captain James Collins is among 26 New South Wales firefighter specialists who left Sydney last week. He arrived at the Coyote Fire in Organ on Wednesday and is due to arrive home in September. Six men have now been charged over an alleged brawl at a junior rugby league match in Wallandilly. One man was taken to hospital after the scuffle between spectators at the Oaks on July 19. The men aged between 18 and 71 have been charged with alleged affray and will face Picton local court. Three 17-year-olds are being dealt with under the Young Offenders Act. The death toll from an earthquake which struck Japan's southwest has risen to 34. About 9,000 people are living in temporary shelters due to damage caused by the 7.1 magnitude tremor. And a book has been returned to the Kiama Library an estimated 150 years late after it was found during a home renovation.
6: Moto City Wollongong, the Illawarra's largest motorcycle dealership.
8: I-98 Sport.
15: The North Queensland Cowboys have been embarrassed on home soil in what coach Todd Payton has described as the club's darkest day. They've been flogged 82-12 by the Sydney Roosters in Townsville, and runners Rose Davies and Albion Park's Jessica Hull have won gold and silver for Australia at the Commonwealth Games in the women's 5,000 metres.
6: The wait is over. The all-new Geely EX2 is here. 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
15: And sunny, tops of 17 on the way today. A light shower or two tomorrow, reaching 16. Sunny, tops of 19 forecast on Sunday. Right now in Mount Kembla, it's 11 degrees on I-98.
8: I-98's $30,000 mystery word. I-98's
0: mystery word. Okay, it is time for I-98's mystery word, and you are with Christian and Bella. We're live from Mount Warrigal Public School. We're having a ball this morning. We're having a lot of good fun down here. Yeah. Bella was just running around doing something. Well, I don't know. What you were doing then? What were you doing?
1: I just signing autographs, mate.
0: Oh, we could do the autographs.
1: Just signing autographs
0: on
1: the kids.
0: Oh, why not?
1: Yeah, nah.
0: Like a true
1: That's
0: celeb.
1: What I do.
0: You know?
1: She was signing
0: a highlighter, mind you.
1: Yes, I was. We're here at Mount Warrigal Public School, all thanks to Industrial Distributors, your trusted industrial supplier for every workshop and worksite. Thank you to the team down there for making this possible.
0: Okay, we're going to Holly from Albion Park Rail. Good morning, Holly.
7: Oof. Good morning.
1: Holly, how do you feel? You got through the tens of thousands of people called through and you got through.
7: Yeah, I've been trying for so long.
0: Yeah, fair enough. Look, it's tough to get through, but that's because it's on I-98's $30,000 mystery word. So if you get our mystery word this morning, you have an instant $10,000 in your pocket. So we're going to go. Let's build the suspense a little. What do you think?
1: Yes. Now, Holly, let's just play the phrase for people who haven't heard it before. Some of the kids haven't heard it before here at Mount Warrigal Public School. So this is the phrase, and you've got to work out that one missing word.
14: It tastes like the inside of a... It's disgusting.
0: Tastes like the inside of a what?
1: What?
0: That is the question. Holly from Albion Park Rail, how did you get to your word?
7: This is my 14-year-old guest, my daughter.
1: Ooh.
0: All right.
1: Okay, well, you have to split the money with her, that $10,000 with her if she gets
0: and
1: it.
0: And I have been told I have the mind of a child, so that works, you know.
1: It's all adding up, Holly.
0: Yep, it's all adding up.
1: All right, what do you think I-98 FM's mystery word is?
7: Sneaker.
0: Yeah.
7: Ooh,
0: that's clever.
1: Inside of a sneaker would be disgusting.
0: Yeah, it tastes like the inside of a sneaker if you've been wearing it.
1: That's feral. Horrible, that is absolutely feral. Do you want me to get one of the kids to lick my sneaker now?
0: Yeah, and we can find out if it's really bad. Yeah. But Annabella, she actually asked one child.
1: She just went,
0: okay.
1: Oh, one said yes. All right.
0: For I-98's $30,000 mystery word, is it sneaker?
14: The inside of a it's disgusting.
0: Oh, Holly, it's not a sneaker. Oh,
1: bugger. All right. Well, you know what you have to do? Turn to your 14-year-old daughter and say, you've let the family down.
0: You're out of the house.
1: You're out.
7: Yeah.
0: That's what I'd be doing.
1: No, thank you so much, Holly. Don't worry, you still pick up $50 to spend on whatever you want throughout the weekend, all right?
7: Thank you so much.
1: Thanks,
0: Holly.
1: It's all thanks to Wollongong Golf Club Championship Golf, unforgettable weddings and events, dining and stays. Go check out Wollongong Golf Club. We love it there. We'll be hitting there today, I reckon.
0: Yeah, I think so, for a bit of lunch. The mystery word lives on. After 9 o'clock, you'll have another chance with Nath, who is going to be taking you through your work day. But we have a very, very special little, would you call it a performance or is it a challenge?
1: No, it's a challenge.
0: Oh.
1: Now, you know how good I am at math.
0: Annabella is top of the pops when it comes to math.
1: You know. Okay, hit me with something. Give me a times table now.
0: Quick. 7 times 7.
1: It's 49.
0: Well
1: Boom.
0: Done.
1: Drop the mic.
0: It's
1: here
0: an easy
1: is.
0: One, isn't it? Look
1: She's
0: at
1: ready.
0: She's good.
1: She's bloody
0: She's ready,
1: ready
0: to go.
1: Okay. So I'm going to challenge really young kids in math.
0: Yeah. And to be fair, most likely lose.
1: Game on, Moles.
0: Well, I don't know if you're allowed to call children Moles, but yeah, sure. It's on 98.
1: Uh-oh.
0: And you're with Christian and Bella for breakfast live from Mount Warrigal Public School. Game on, Moles.
1: Yeah.

0: 98 live from Mount Warrigal Public School. This morning, you are with Christian and Bella for breakfast. We've taken the show on the road and we're having a ton of fun this morning. It's been so much fun down here. And we thought, while we're at the school, why not brush up on some of the basic skills that you learn at a school?
1: Absolutely.
0: So, we are joined by a couple of Mount Warrigal Public Schools mathletes this morning. Let's say hello to our mathletes. And we've decided that we're going to have a little bit of a challenge with Annabella Leone because she claims she's very good at maths.
1: Listen.
0: She's been claiming it all morning.
1: I used to be a teacher. Yes. Thank you very much.
0: She was an English teacher. And should we ask her, what was the pass rate of the kids that you taught?
1: Really high.
2: Oh, yeah.
1: And I went to Kit McGrath, okay, tutoring, and Coomon.
0: Okay.
1: So come at me, mathletes. I'm ready.
0: Who do we have with us this morning, our mathletes? What's your name?
3: Chelsea.
0: Okay, Chelsea. She forgot her name. That's okay. She's focused on math.
1: She is.
0: That's fine.
1: Yeah,
0: that's fine.
1: You don't need
0: now,
1: English.
0: Guys, I'm going to be asking the questions this morning.
1: Can I just quickly butt in here? Do I need it like working out paper?
0: Probably not.
1: Okay.
0: I don't know. That's up to you, really, isn't it?
1: Okay.
0: Whether you need it or not.
1: Okay, sure.
0: Okay. So it's going to be you and Chelsea for the first question. Do we have a couple of other mathletes just to keep it fresh?
1: Yeah,
0: make sure Bells
1: group.
0: Is on her toes.
1: There's a okay. whole group. They're going to
0: Chelsea,
1: answer.
0: We've got Talia and Chelsea, I think, who are going to answer this morning. So, Chelsea, you're up first.
1: Okay, no, they're all going to answer.
0: Oh, you're all going to answer.
1: It's them v. me, McHugh.
0: All of them? Oh, look at you.
1: Can you be professional? There's an audience here.
0: Oh, coming from you, you don't even know what you're doing. Okay. First question, guys, are we listening closely? Chelsea. Don't be so nervous. You look nervous. Don't be nervous. Don't
1: it's
0: worry.
1: Because,
0: you'll
1: look,
0: be
1: I'm
0: fine.
1: Sitting. Wait till I stand up.
0: She's very tall. Not puddingly tall.
1: Yeah. Okay.
0: Okay. First question. 120 times 50.
1: Oh Jesus, that's long. Zero.
0: Mount Warrigal.
1: How can you get that? I've got it. Okay.
0: 120 times 50.
1: What's your
3: 5,000.
1: Okay, now I did working out paper, guys. Okay, Kit McGrath, human. 57,000 I got.
0: Okay, you're both wrong.
1: Oh, Jesus. Okay.
0: It's 60,000. But well done, guys.
1: Oh,
0: well
1: I
0: done. You got close.
1: I didn't
0: got
1: carry
0: close.
1: The two. Okay.
0: Well done. The mathletes are doing well. Remember, these are primary school children that you're taking on.
1: Are you trying to say to calm down a little bit and not be so competitive?
0: Yeah, okay. Yeah. Well, you just yelled game on miles before.
1: Okay,
0: so
1: yeah,
0: let's pull it back.
1: I'll pull it back.
0: Okay, let's go to question two. If I have 32 cupcakes, right? Yeah. Oh, can you hear me, kids? They might not be able to hear me. Okay, if I have 32 cupcakes and I share them between four people,
1: yeah.
0: So me and three friends, and we share my 32 cupcakes, how many does each person get?
1: Oh, damn it. I jumped in too early. Eight. Is that eight?
0: You got to call your name.
1: I said Bella.
0: Oh, yeah, but ages ago. You're just squawking.
1: It's
0: you.
1: Eight.
0: It is eight. Give her a point. God, she's like an evil old pantomime witch, isn't she? Okay. Final question.
1: Oh, you need to get these guys to stay in the game, okay? You need to get this. Okay, go ahead.
0: Okay. Which fraction or decimal is larger? 0.45 or 0.5? Mount Warrigal are in.
1: Where Bella? Oh.
3: 0.5.
0: That is correct. Well done. That is correct. Well, let's give Mount Warrigal a cheer. Okay, I think we're going to have to have a tiebreaker. Do we have a backup question
1: time.
0: To anybody?
1: It's tiebreaker
0: okay,
1: time.
0: Everyone's looking at me like I'm crazy.
1: Now, does anyone want to go for me, Bella? Okay.
0: No, there wasn't a lot going on there.
1: Who's going for the mathletics from Mount Warrigal? All right, McHugh's going to do it.
0: Final question.
1: Here we go.
0: Now, I'm going to make this one a tough one.
1: Okay.
0: Because, well, it's more tough for you guys. I think Bella needs the help. She looks like she's fading out, guys. Don't we agree? She looks like she's fading out.
3: What?
0: No, they don't know. Okay. They don't know what's happening. That's fine.
1: All right.
0: But she's good at times table, so you're going to have to get in very quick, okay?
1: Oh, God, here we go.
0: Final question.
1: Yep.
0: Six times six.
1: Bella.
0: Mount Warrigal in first.
3: 36.
0: That is correct, and Mount Warrigal win it. Oh, Bez, you know what? You put up a fight, and I'm proud of you. Well done.
1: Thank you. I knew that.
0: Yes.
1: I knew it. I let them win.
4: You're welcome to join
0: Oh, is that what
1: I let them win. I let them win.
0: Oh, well done to our mathletes from Mount Warrigal.
1: Oh, the mathletes from Mount Warrigal, they're very good at maths.
0: They're very good.
1: And they didn't have work in our paper.
0: And they also couldn't hear me because I was at the other side of the room. I didn't realise that. My apologies, Mount Warrigal.
1: No worries.
0: But they came back in the end and
1: well
0: won.
1: Done. Hey, before 8:30, we're going to ask you the question. Can you job someone in that borrowed something and didn't give it back?
0: Good
1: so
0: one.
1: Start dobbing because there was a book found in Kiama. We'll give you more details soon.
0: Don't go anywhere. It's on 98 with Christian and Bella live from Mount Warrigal Public School.
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4: In Wilton, we've had three cars and a truck involved in a crash eastbound along Picton Road around Pembroke Parade. Queues are back towards the Hume. If you're travelling inland, though, from Cataract along Picton Road, delay free as you pass Mount Kira Road. M1, it's quite clear north into Sydney, but we do have that hot spot northbound passing Kanahooka Road in Brownsville. The speed limit in school zones is 40 kilometres per hour between 8 and 9:30 a.m. and 2:30 and 4 p.m. Keep our kids safe, slow down and stick to the school zone speed limit. Sunny day with a high of 17 today. I'm Brittany Gorrell. 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

0: Welcome to Mount Warrigal Public School. You're with Christian and Bella on I-98. I've just lost Christian for a second. He's coming back now.
1: Sorry, I was there just signing stuff. Oh. You know what? Your hand gets all cramped up, especially in the cold. Isn't that good? Oh, you know, okay. The things we have to go through.
0: First world problems.
1: Unbelievable.
0: First world problems.
1: We're having so much fun here at Mount Warrigal Public School. Thank you to all the teachers and the parents and the kids for making us feel so welcome. And those parents would have been woken up at the crack of dawn to down here this morning by their kids.
0: Absolutely.
1: And everyone's in a great mood, having some breakfast, having some coffees, you know.
0: Yeah, and thanks to Industrial Distributors, your trusted industrial supplier, for every workshop and worksite, for letting us come down here.
1: Yeah, and we will be at our next school within a couple of weeks as well. So remember, jumping on 98fm.com.au, register your school there, and we could be turning up with a whole bunch of fun.
0: 422-698-98. We want to know, and we want you to dob someone in that borrowed something from you and they haven't given it back. So they were like, hey, can I just borrow your Thermomix? And you never saw it again.
1: Okay. So that seems specific. Oddly specific, in fact. Who borrowed your Thermomix?
0: You know.
1: Yeah.
0: Cress.
1: Anyway,
0: she'll give it back. She will give it back.
1: Cress.
0: She'll give it back. But if you borrowed something and you haven't returned it, or you want to dob someone in that did that, 422-698-98. This comes off the back of Kiama Library, which is making worldwide news, Kiama Library.
1: Yeah,
0: how good is this? So a family were renovating a house, and they were knocking down part of the wall around the fireplace there, and they found a book. And it was from, it was written in 1853.
1: Wow.
0: This book has been in that house for 150 years.
1: From the same library that is still standing, still exists, which is amazing. 150 years later.
0: So somebody went, borrowed that book, read it, put it somewhere.
1: Well, we don't know if they read it for sure.
0: Well, who knows? Who knows? But they would have put it in their little bookshelf somewhere, and then all these years later, it's been lost in all the renovations.
1: Do you reckon there was like a bookshelf and it fell behind it or something?
0: It could have.
1: Yeah, slipped down the back. Because who puts their book in a wall? They're like, oh, I keep all my books in the wall.
0: Well, who knows what was happening in the 1900s?
1: They might have been using it for warmth.
0: The book was called The Antiquities of Athens. Oh, there's an alarm.
1: Everyone quiet. We need to know what's happening at the school.
0: What happened?
1: Not sure.
0: Oh, breakfast club's open.
1: Oh, breakfast club.
0: Oh, fantastic. Let's go down to breakfast club. So the people who renovated found the book, returned it to Kiama Library, and if you added up how much it would cost after all those years of borrowing.
1: Yeah, how much would that be? Because it's like $2 a week.
0: Back in the day, it was three pence.
1: That's bloody cheap.
0: Now,
1: if
0: they were to be charged $28,000. $28,000. However, if you the library
1: taking
0: have weighed
1: into account
0: that
1: inflation.
0: Yeah, well, that's true. It should be more.
1: You could have bought 7 houses for that back then.
0: But the library have waived that, which is fantastic because it's all a bit of a joke. And now Kiama Library is on the map worldwide.
1: But you know what? It would have taken a bit of convincing to waive that fee because librarians, they like charging you the fee.
0: They
1: look like sweet old ladies, but they're very intimidating and they'll charge you the fee.
0: All right, let's go to Stephanie from Corrimal. You ready to dob someone in, Steph?
2: I am.
1: Stephanie.
0: Hello, Steph.
1: Who are we dobbing in? Tell us the story.
2: Well, I'm dubbing myself in because my baby came out with extremely long nails and I was panicking in hospital, and my sister-in-law let me borrow a little baby nail file just for the hospital stay. It's now been over 6 months and I still have it. So
1: lovely.
0: Yeah, you do.
1: And what are you still using the little nail file? Is it a good one? Is that why you didn't return it? Yeah.
2: Yeah, I'm still using it. It's actually got an adult attachment too that I've been using for myself. It's great.
0: Oh, treat yourself,
1: you know,
0: girl.
1: I don't blame you, Steph.
0: Treat yourself.
1: I don't blame you. It sounds like I want to steal it off you now.
0: Now, Steph, does your sister-in-law listen to this show? Because there could be a bit of trouble.
2: Oh, yeah, potentially, yes. I think she does. So.
1: Okay.
2: All right.
1: Never getting a bow.
0: Love your nails.
2: Love you.
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20: 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I-98 News.
21: Fine and sunny, tops of 17 on the way today. Good morning, I'm Emma Smith with your 8:30 News. Experts say the US-Iran conflict is escalating horizontally and vertically as energy targets in more countries are hit. A port in Egypt has now been hit, causing a fire in ships, including an American gas storage tanker. There are no reports of injuries and no party has claimed responsibility at this stage. The former High School of Star athlete Jess Hull has turned green and gold as staff and students cheer her on at the Commonwealth Games in Glasgow. The middle distance runner claimed a silver medal in the 5,000 metre final this morning and will be back in action in the women's mile in the early hours of Sunday morning. Her Albion Park teachers say she balanced elite training in Year 12 while also being school captain.
22: She's a girl from Albion Park. She's gone up through the ranks, now one of the best in the world. We're super proud of her and she's an inspiration to a lot of our students who are athletes at the moment.
23: Her strategy is fantastic and she got an ATAR of 93 at school and you can really see that when she runs. She's a real thinker.
21: A contingent of Australian and New Zealand emergency crews has been deployed to the US to help battle ongoing wildfires. Alpine Almaton Brigade Deputy Captain James Cowens is among 74 personnel being sent to the country's northwest. He's expected to return home to the Southern Highlands in September. One of Australia's big four

0: the field in what will be the Red V's first game in Wollongong in 83 days. Head coach Dean Young says they'll be looking to make the home fans proud.
1: Not really worried about the Dolphins too much, to be honest. The focus has been on us getting back to us and making sure that we go out there and compete really hard in front of the fans at Wynn Stadium.
0: And the Sydney Roosters have hammered the Cowboys 82-12 to open round 22 of the NRL, prompting an apology from North Queensland coach Todd Payton.
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0: Fine and sunny, tops of 17 on the way today. A light shower or two tomorrow, reaching 16. Sunny tops of 19 forecast on Sunday. Right now in West Wollongong, it's 12 degrees on I-98.
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0: Oh, we're live. Hello. Well, there's a lot going on here. Sorry, guys. You are with Christian and Bella for breakfast. And we're live from Mount Warrigal Public School. And we've been having fun here all morning. The kids, the parents, the teachers, everyone has been so cool with us and really, really welcoming. And we've had an absolute ball this morning, haven't
1: mate,
0: we, Bella?
1: We just got toasted butter on toast.
0: Otherwise known as toast.
1: That's right.
0: Yeah.
1: Shout out to the Breakfast Club here at Mount Warrigal Public School. But we've got a very special guest that joins us on stage now. Ladies and gentlemen, make some noise for your principal, Miss Holden. Miss Holden, thank you for hosting us this morning.
2: Thanks for being here.
1: How do you feel? What's Mount Warrigal mean to you?
2: Mount Warrigal, it's the place where you can see the sea, you can see the mountains in the west. It is the place to be. Best
1: yes.
2: place on earth.
0: It is beautiful, and it's been a beautiful morning here. A little bit chilly. Could have turned on the heat
2: a little bit
0: for
2: us.
0: No, we're joking. It's been a cool morning, but a very fun morning. And, of course, we get to come down here and share some time with you guys and see what you're all about. And Mount Warrigal Public School is such an impressive school.
2: Best you guys school on the South Coast.
0: Do a great job down here.
2: Best school on the South Coast.
1: And why is it so good?
2: The kids here are absolutely fantastic. We've got a really great community here. Everyone gets involved. Teaching staff are fantastic. Couldn't be at a better place.
0: No, right. All the kids are very polite and lots of fun as well. Not great at handball. Smashed everyone. I told you I was going to tell.
2: Maybe our best handball players are yet to come.
1: That's right.
2: We'll have to get a rain check.
0: Yeah, I think we'll have to.
1: And what makes the kids so special here? I know that a lot of them are very kind and respectful.
2: Yes.
1: And they share.
2: Absolutely, they do. They're very, they really look after one another. We do, one of our dispositions is care. And so we really do a lot around that disposition.
1: Yeah.
2: So, yeah.
1: Mm-hmm. Now, you probably don't know this, but I'm a former teacher.
0: Oh, no. No one's heard that ever.
1: I used to be a teacher. Miss Holden.
0: Even Miss Holden's like, oh, yeah, all right, hurry up.
1: And I want to give
2: I used to be a teacher too, so.
1: That's right, you did. And I want to give a shout out to the teachers because they were
2: yes.
1: here very early this morning, but
2: they
1: also
2: were.
1: What they do day in and day out.
2: Oh, absolutely. Our teaching staff go above and beyond every day of the week, whether it's in-class teaching programs, whether it's extracurricular stuff, whether it's doing Southern Stars in terms of district staff choreographing for complete segments. Yeah, our staff go above and beyond.
1: We love them. We love them.
0: Here's the fun bit about this morning. Everything's been fun, and we want to thank you for everything you've put on today. 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
2: Oh, wow.
0: With a giant novelty check.
2: Wow, boys and girls. I don't know how we're going to deposit this massive check,
0: it is
2: but
0: huge.
2: Anyway.
0: It's bigger than you. It's literally
2: bigger than me.
0: Tell us about how far that will go, that money.
2: The money will help us in many ways. It will support our breakfast club. It will support our playground, games, activities, lots and lots of resources for us. And we can't thank you enough.
1: We thank you for hosting us this morning. We've had a ball. It doesn't end there. We've got Clip It, our famous segment before 9 o'clock.
0: Are we taking Clip It on the road?
1: Clip It's on the road. The big boss is here. Look at the big boss.
0: Look at him.
1: He's scary, isn't he? Do you think he's scary, kid?
0: Scary. No, most people said no.
1: No, okay.
0: Most people said no.
1: So we're going to do that. But principal, round of applause for Miss Holden, your principal.
0: And a round of applause for yourself. Mount Warrigal Public School. We are live on Christian and Bella for breakfast.
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4: In Wilton, delays are easing up eastbound along Picton Road after a multi-vehicle crash has been sidelined on the approach to Pembroke Parade. Still expect a bit of a slow patch around the area. To the M1 in Dapto, underpace northbound pushing up towards Berkeley, but clear thereafter into Sydney. We've got roadworks in Albion Park with a stop slow on Tongara Road at Church Street. Lights flashing on the back of buses. Whenever you see that, make sure you slow down to 40 kilometres per hour as kids are getting on or off the bus. Keep our kids safe. They're counting on you. Sunshine today, top of 17. I'm Brittany Gorrell. That's the latest on Feel Good I-98.
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0: All right, here we are. This is what we do on Fridays. So, kids, just so you know, it's very important to go over any mistakes you might have made, or if you at least talk to our boss. It's very important to publicly go over any mistakes you made because it helps you improve. Is that right, Big Ross?
1: I just feel that the best way to provide constructive criticism is live on the radio so absolutely everyone can hear and then everyone can hold you accountable.
2: Yeah. Do you know the saying I say to my daughter? And this is for you kids as well. Be brave, make mistakes, try again.
1: Well, I tell you what, we need more trying because there's plenty of mistakes, that's for sure. Yeah. Okay. How do you think the week has been?
2: Not good. No, Monday was terrible.
1: Right, how do you think today's been?
0: Oh, awesome.
2: Absolutely.
1: Yeah? Caden, who's one of the students here, how do you think Christian and Bella have gone this morning?
3: What?
1: How do you think Christian and Bella, we ran through this about 15 times, how do you think they've gone this morning?
3: They've been gone good.
0: Yep.
3: Ever since I came here this morning at 6 a.m., there was non-students until they came here being sensible.
2: Sensible. Good. Yeah, we were sensible.
3: They were responsible, no fights.
2: We were.
1: I didn't realise you're paying the students off because clearly Caden hasn't heard the entire week. All right.
2: I slipped him a 20.
1: Now,
0: good on you.
1: I don't want to start things off on such a serious note, but Christian, if I was your wife, I'd be concerned.
0: Is that right?
1: I would be concerned because you're buying presents for mystery men?
0: Am I? Groceries, go to work, buy Robert that robot present.
1: Sorry?
0: I bought Robert a present.
1: Who's Robert? And why are you buying him presents? Who's
2: oh, my
1: Robert?
2: God. Is Robert the guy you winked at the other day?
0: He winked at me, if we're going to be specific. Okay. But, my wife is concerned generally with most of the things I do.
1: And
0: so
1: look, maybe there's nothing sus going on. You might have just got Robert confused with someone else. You having a bad memory or whatever you're trying to say here?
4: They didn't have a lot of kind things to say about Simon Cowell from Memley. I said Memley.
0: Oh, my God. Memley, sorry.
2: Memley.
0: From Memley.
1: It would appear, though, Bella, you're not getting off scot-free.
2: Oh, damn it, that you always start with
1: mispronouncing words clearly is contagious. Take a listen.
2: And it had a broken review mirror.
0: Did you call it a review mirror?
2: A review mirror.
1: So just so we're clear, the thing that's on either side of the car that help you see around you, they're called a what?
2: Well, it's in the middle, isn't it? The review mirror.
1: Well, that one is. Oh, that one as well. Yeah, what are they called?
2: Review mirror.
1: They help you.
0: Like review, right?
1: Rear. Now,
0: good.
1: Question for you.
2: Because the one you were talking about was side mirrors just before.
0: Okay.
2: I just want to highlight that.
0: She's going to go at you.
1: Okay, you want to die on this hill?
2: I will.
1: All right, let's move on. What's your favourite fruit, just out of curiosity?
2: Watermelon?
1: It's orange, obviously. What's your favourite colour?
2: Orange?
1: That's clearly orange as well. Really fixated on orange this week. Have a listen.
2: It's all in orange. She's pushing a trolley, orange, oranges in there. Orange headphones. So, have a stroke.
1: What's happening?
0: So you're telling us the stuff was orange.
2: It was orange.
1: So you had oranges on the brain. I'm not sure what Christian had on the brain when he said this.
4: You can slide on in the best way possible.
1: Sorry?
2: What? Miss Scusi?
0: I couldn't tell you what I had on the brain.
2: You're talking about Robert?
0: I could take a guess. It's me and Robert. That's me and Robert.
1: Maybe you were talking about Robert here as well. Take a listen to something else that happened.
4: I have a Woody. Yeah. I've got a big Woody.
2: Oh, jeez.
0: How do I have a job?
1: I don't know. Now, Bella, back to you.
2: Oh, no.
1: You are an expert on a lot of things.
2: Clip it. That was Nathan back at the studio.
1: Well, take two. You're an expert on a lot of things, especially comedians.
2: Oh, mate, what's his name? Chris. What's this guy's comedian?
4: Well, Chris.
2: What's his name? Steve Martin.
4: Yeah. Chris.
2: Yeah, but Chris Martin, Steve Martin, potato, potato.
0: Oh, I don't know if Chris Martin's funny.
1: Very easy to get Chris and Steve confused.
2: They're so close.
1: Now, look, last week we spoke at length about Christian missing a break on the show. He was nowhere to be seen, and he left you stranded. You were on your own, you were in distress, and Christian was nowhere to be seen. And I just assumed that moving forward, that would be a mistake that we would correct as a show, and it wouldn't happen again. What happened here, Bella? Take a listen.
0: Where have you been?
2: Oh, there's a situation.
4: You did go to the bathroom for a wee.
2: Yeah, there's a situation.
4: Was it an accidental number two?
2: Something's happening to me.
1: This is your opportunity to go on the record. What was going on? Why'd you miss
2: that? There were some things that happened in the bath. It's an accident. There's accidents. Okay?
0: We like to call it an accidental number two.
1: Okay.
2: Number two.
1: You know what? Just be better, guys.
2: You know what? I agree. Every time you highlight this, why do we keep coming back?
0: Robert says I'm awesome.
2: Robert loves him.
1: You and your Woody.
0: All right. And I think that is all she wrote today. Everybody clap off the big boss. He looks like a pantomime witch in one of those school pantomimes.
2: Mount Warrigal Public School, we have had so much fun. Have you had fun?
0: Yeah! Have we had fun? They've had fun.
2: Okay, so guys, we will catch you on a Monday. 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Mum just wrote me a message.
0: Are you okay? Did you just have a stroke?
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0: Yep.
2: Some of those things were very inappropriate.
1: Only if you've got a dirty mind.
2: That's right.
1: I don't know what she's talking
0: about. Between Robert and I, it's love. Okay?
2: That's right.
0: Nothing inappropriate about love, Laura.
2: All right. Have a great weekend. We'll see you at the Dragons game tonight.
0: That's right. 6 p.m. tonight. We'll catch you down there. Remember, Marjay is going to be there before the show. So his whole show is going to be from out the front of the Dragons game tonight. We'll catch you there. Lots of players turning up. Heaps of other stuff. It'll be good.
2: 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But we will see you Monday. Have a great weekend. And goodbye now. Bye. See you.
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19: Into Wilton, we do have all lanes back open on Picton Road eastbound at Pembroke Road following a multi-vehicle collision. A few cars and a truck are involved here and delays have eased up. Northbound is along the M1, nice and steady, less than 10 minutes Dapto to West Wollongong and clear thereafter into Sydney. Bit of congestion due to roadworks in Albion Park for Tongara Road at Church Street to stop slows in place. 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Sunshine today with a high high as 17. I'm Brittany Gorrell. That's the latest on Feel Good I-98.
20: 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I-98 News.
21: And sunny, tops of 17 on the way today. Good morning, I'm Emma Smith with your 9 o'clock news. The Federal Attorney General says people want concrete action to protect children and restore confidence in the childcare sector. Attorney Generals are meeting to discuss a nationally consistent approach to working with children checks, agreeing on standards for eligibility and improved information sharing. Michelle Rowland says all states and territories have been working on a range of reforms.
22: We've got the National Continuous Checking Capability, which is a centralised IT system underway now, funded by the Commonwealth in pilot stage. So I'm optimistic that we can have substantial improvements in this area, and I look forward to this meeting today concluding that.
21: Local MPs are accusing Shoalhaven City Council of stripping local voices out of community decisions. At this week's meeting, council voted to rezone and sell community land in a bid to raise revenue and avoid a rate rise. It means Safe Shelter Shoalhaven, Nowra Youth Centre and Wernick Craft Cottage will have to find a new home if the sales go ahead. CEO Andrew Constance apologised to the not-for-profits during the meeting and admitted they had not been consulted. Caitlin McInerney and Fiona Phillips have slammed the move and are calling on the local government minister to intervene. Advocates want the government to increase Australia's parental leave entitlements in line with the rest of the world. Delegates at last weekend's Labor conference passed a motion to support 52 weeks of leave a year, up from 26. Four Parents Director Veronica Hosking says the average among other OECD countries is 50 weeks.
23: We're well below, and we've got a long way to go. But this motion shows the ambition is there. Now we need the commitment, but also what we'd love to see is for the opposition and independents and crossbenchers to get on board as well.
21: Six men have been charged with a fray and three teenagers are being dealt with under the Young Offenders Act following an alleged brawl at a sports match in Wallandilly. One man was taken to hospital after the alleged fight between spectators at a junior rugby league game at the Oaks earlier this month. The group aged between 18 and 71 will face Picton Local Court in September. And Australian rock music journalist Glenn A. Baker has died at the age of 74. He was the editor of Billboard magazine for more than 20 years and wrote 17 books.
24: Moto City Wollongong, the Illawarra's largest motorcycle dealership.
20: I-98 Sport.
21: The Illawarra Hawks are adding even more star power ahead of next season. Former Melbourne United and Tasmania Jack Jumpers guard Milton Doyle has signed with the Hawks, pending league approval. He joins a roster already boosted by the signing of championship-winning power forward Darius Days earlier this week. And the Roosters have put the competition on notice, crushing the Cowboys 82-12 with a record-breaking performance to open round 22. Mark Nwanganitawase and Sam Walker both scored hat-tricks in Townsville as the Chooks ran in 14 tries.
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21: Fine and sunny, tops of 17 on the way today. A light shower or two tomorrow, reaching 16. Sunny tops of 19 forecast on Sunday. Right now in Elstonmere, it's 13 degrees on I-98.
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26: 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It's a feel-good Friday. 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That's how we do things here at Feel Good I-98. 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
26: 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If you missed it this morning, what's going on across the Illawarra this weekend? I'll give you the full rundown coming up within the next 15 minutes. Of course, all the feel-good music as well. Fergie and Elton John all on the way after this big hit from Milky and More Grab, Just The Way You Are. Good morning. It's i98.

0: With me, Nate, kicking off your feel-good Friday morning, and what a weekend we got on the cards as well. The Dragons, they're taking on the Dolphins tonight at Wynn Stadium in Wollongong. Of course, you can grab your tickets through Ticketmaster now. Head down, support the boys, take the whole family down. It's nice and close. And of course, Marjay, he's going to be broadcasting live there this afternoon. And then across the weekend as well, Nantian Wellbeing Market happening at the Nantian Temple at Unanderra tomorrow throughout the day. And then how about this? The Reminisce Black and White Party. You can get into your 80s and 90s theme as they present a special Michael Jackson tribute. It's happening at the Frisky Flamingo there. So all the details on our Instagram if you want to get involved. And of course, your chance to win a share of over $30,000 coming up after 10 with our mystery word.
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dancing along to DJ Sammy's Heaven here at I-98. T-minus 7.5 hours until knockoff, until the weekend. You got Nate here at I-98. G-Flip coming to Wollongong later in the year for the big Yours and Ours Festival. They're going viral at the moment from the new off-campus TV show with this hit song, Bed on Fire. It's I-98.

0: You got Nate here at I-98 with a top of 17 degrees across the Illawarra today. We're currently sitting at 11 in Port Kembla. The new Taylor Kelce Swift, or should I say Taylor Swift Kelce, coming up inside the next 15. Your next chance to guess the I-98FM $30,000 mystery words is coming up again after 10 o'clock, and we'll also throw it back to 2008, the lead single from their fourth studio album, Only By The Night, Sex On Fire. It's the Kings of Leon alongside Miles Smith and the Backstreet Boys.
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0: Hello, it's I-98 with Nate. A little bit of our computer dramas for a feel-good Friday morning. Good morning as well. Coming up after the news at 10, we're going to be jumping back into I-98FM's $30,000 mystery word. But before then, Emma, giving us all the latest from the Commonwealth Games with local girl Jess Hull racing this morning. 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